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0: gun in daddy's hands on Real Country. My name is Al Farvel. 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

0: in a hotel room on your Real Country Thursday night. My name is Al Farbell. Over one in three adults say blowing their nose and seeing what's in the tissue is oddly satisfying, so much so that some have even shown their used tissue to others. 74% check their tissues after blowing their nose, and 45% have felt proud of how much mucus that came out after they blew their nose. Over a quarter have even shown someone else what came out, with men being slightly more likely than women to admit doing this. More of your favorite old country songs are coming up right around the corner for you from Roseanne Cash and the 70-Year Ache, Brett Eldridge, Mean to Me, and more next right here on Real Country.
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0: trying on Real Country. My name is Al Farbo. Controversial AI actor Tilly Norwood is set to star in its first feature film. It will be called Misaligned. According to the synopsis, Tilly is an AI being with no real body, no childhood, and no lived experience of her own. Only access to everybody else's. Things spiral when a seductive rogue bot from the dark web convinces her to abandon her guardrails and begin developing desires, impulses, and ambitions of her own. More of your favorite Real Country songs are coming up right around the corner for you from Brad Paisley, Anything Like Me, The Man in Black, Johnny Cash, and June Carter and Jackson, and more next on Real Country.
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1: Calling home last night, by many nights before. Finally made it to my feet as she opened.

0: That's George Jones with the right left hand right here in Real Country. How you doing? I'm Tammy Lively, and I got to tell you, I'm feeling a little full of myself. I got my Wordle on the second guess just now, so yeah, yay for me. It's not like I win anything, but I get really excited when that happens. I think I need a hobby. Hey, we've got some great music on the way. Stick around for Charlie Pride, and it looks like Luke Bryan coming up.
1: The U.S. Treasury quietly released its official financial report for 2025. It appears by its own numbers, the U.S. government seems insolvent. It's reported that the Treasury shows about $6 trillion in assets and over $47 trillion in liabilities. Add it all up, and it looks like the U.S. owes more than $130 trillion it doesn't have. 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

0: I think we've all been there. Tracy Lawrence, find out who your friends are here in Real Country. Hey, listen, we've got great music on the way. Going to do some Charlie Rich. Got a classic from Randy Travis on the way. Kind of, I want to celebrate Randy because he's got a brand new album out. It's out today. It's called Fish On. Make sure you check it out.
1: 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All

0: Justin Moore, who posted an interesting video to Instagram the other day. He's coming back. He's been off the road for about a month. The video showed him walking in the shadows, and you could hear LL Cool J's Mama Said Knock You Out in the background, which I just thought was really funny. It made me laugh. But he's got his updated tour schedule, so he's coming back out on the road. Welcome back, Justin.
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Still haven't seen a picture of her in a wedding gown. It's all I want. Hey, listen, we've got some great music coming up. Miranda is on the way, and we'll do some Travis Tritt next.

0: Zach Top. I never lie right here in Real Country, and I'm not lying about this. When I heard this, I thought I heard the angels sing. Krispy Kreme is teaming up with the Girl Scouts, and they are having Krispy Kreme donuts that are flavored like Girl Scout cookies. Look for the Thin Mints donut soon, a Lemon Ups version, and a Samoa's knockoff. Oh my, my poor waistband.
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0: 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I'm Alex Vega.
1: New York Times and other media outlets asking a federal judge to impose sanctions on OpenAI, escalating a battle over artificial intelligence and copyright that could shape the future of struggling news industry leaders. At issue is whether AI chatbots are unfairly competing as an information source. 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
2: With your Friday morning weekend Lake Hartsville weather forecast, at a partly sunny, 94 chance of a shower, overnight 73. For the weekend Saturday, partly sunny, highs 93, overnight low 73, chance of a shower. Sunday, chance of a scattered storm, upper 80s near 90 with a mix of sun and clouds. Make it a super safe weekend.
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0: That's Donna Fargo with Funny Face right here in Real Country. You know, she was very successful in the 70s. That song was from 72, same year that Happiest Girl in the Whole USA came out. They were both number ones for. But in addition to singing and songwriting, she is an author. She has published several books over the years, and she has her very own line of greeting cards, which is pretty darn cool. Keep it here. We've got music coming up for you from Hardy, and it looks like Travis Tritt.
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0: T.G. Shepherd, Do You Want to Go to Heaven here in Real Country. Sometimes I think dogs want to cross that rainbow bridge. Some of the things they eat. If you're a dog owner, you know what I'm talking about. I saw a list the other day that was talking about the strangest thing your dog has ever eaten. My dog Cooper ate some grapes once and it ended very badly. We had to go to an emergency vet and all that. He was fine. He's got a steel stomach. But I read about a dog that ate two full wasp's nests. That's got to be painful.
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0: That's Trace Adkins singing about that honky tonk badonkadonk right here in Real Country. Yeah, some of us have a little extra in our trunk, don't we? Hey, we've got some great music on the way. Bellamy Brothers coming up. We're going to do some Alabama, too.
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1: 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They're putting on the Cruise In and Car Show, a free event. All proceeds to benefit Bobby Powell, who is battling leukemia, September 19th from 4 to 7 p.m. All cars, trucks, and Jeeps are welcome. 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You're invited to the Back to School Bash and School Supply Drive, July the 25th, beginning at 10 a.m. And it's presented by the Chamber of Commerce and the Hart County Fire Department. That's going to be happening July the 25th. 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

0: 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I'm Tammy Lively, and I'm very excited about this new research study because I have all kinds of problems with my eyes. They've made a big breakthrough that could one day help restore vision by using lab-grown stem cells to rebuild damaged blood vessels in the retina. They're still in the research stage, but scientists are very hopeful that this could one day prevent or reverse vision loss.
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14: Lake Hartwell weather. With your Friday morning weekend Lake Hartwell weather forecast, at a partly sunny, 94, chance of a shower overnight, 73. For the weekend, Saturday, partly sunny, highs 93, overnight low 73, chance of a shower. Sunday, chance of a scattered storm, upper 80s near 90 with a mix of sun and clouds. Make it a super safe weekend.
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2: Tensions rising over immigration between the U.S. and Mexico.
3: Mexico plans to request criminal charges over the deaths of 17 Mexicans in ICE custody or during immigration operations under the Trump administration. Mexican President Claudia Sheinbaum says we cannot turn a blind eye to the Mexicans who have died during ICE operations or who are or were detained in these detention centers, which are operated by private companies contracted by ICE. The request, which carries no legal weight, will be submitted to state prosecutors and the Justice Department. It will be accompanied by civil lawsuits against the companies that operate the detention centers. I'm Ed Donahue.
2: Meanwhile, U.S. officials say those being held by authorities there for a reason. Primarily, they had entered the United States illegally, and many had then broken various laws. News and analysis at townhall.com. Britain's potential next leader is canvassing members of parliament for support. Karen Chamas reports it's a rather complicated process, but one candidate in particular appears to be well on his way.
4: Nominations are opening in a Labour Party election to replace Keir Starmer as Britain's Prime Minister. Former Greater Manchester Mayor Andy Burnham is expected to be the sole candidate. He needs at least 80 signatures from Labour lawmakers to run, a target he's likely to exceed. Other potential contenders have ruled themselves out, including former Defence Minister Al Carnes. Speaking a week earlier in Manchester, Burnham promised sweeping changes on the domestic front.
5: I am going to break with the more of the same approach that has got us here. I am going to give Britain the circuit breaker it needs.
4: Karen Chamath, London.
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7: With your Friday weekend Lakeheart's Poll weather forecast today, we're looking at partly sunny skies and 92, and tonight a low 73. For the weekend Saturday, we're going to be looking at partly sunny skies. We've got a chance of an afternoon storm, 92, overnight low 71. And on Sunday, partly sunny with a high 89. Make it a super day. 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

And music there from Travis Tritt. It's a great day to be alive. Before that was some Christian bluegrass music from Stephen Curtis Chapman along with Ricky Skaggs in Dive. And good morning, folks. Bruce Hicks here again filling in for Mike Atkins, who's on vacation until Monday. And I'll be with you until 11 a.m. playing a lot of great music and some other things coming up throughout the morning as well. And right now the time is 6:15 a.m. Looking at the clock, 6:15 a.m. And it's currently 71 degrees. Should reach in the low 90s today. Yesterday's high reached 95. And looking back, going back all the way to last week, we had some days, consecutive days of 96. Last Friday, a week ago, 96. Last Saturday, 96. Last Sunday, 96. And it's been a little bit cool this week as it got up to 93 on Monday. Tuesday was 93. Wednesday, 95.

And they drove a back then in the early 70s, the long nose semis were the thing in. And he drove a long two-tone green Kenworth long nose semi. And super nice truck. And I'd never actually seen a long nose until I, you know, saw the program back when it first aired back in the early 70s. And I was a youngster then. I got born in 67, so I was, you know, what, 5-6 years old, so when the program originally aired. But I remember seeing it on TV, on NBC TV. But it was only on for 2 seasons. But here's the theme. Merle Haggard had the theme on it, and here it is right now. Move It On. And if you listen to the lyrics of the song, he mentions Sonny and Will. Yeah, Sonny Pruitt, Will. It mentions those names and the lyrics. So listen up for those lyrics. And here he is from the early 70s, number one song from Merle.

0: you've been waiting. It is finally here, the first super late model event of the year, Livonia Speedway. 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

0: And Keith Urban and Blue Ain't Your Color. Right now it's 72 degrees here on this Friday. And we're approaching the 6:30 hour as we're going to be playing news from GNN. 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
2: Tubaluga whales will soon call the Georgia Aquarium home.
3: The National Oceanic and Atmospheric Administration authorized the rescue this week. The two are being brought over from Marineland of Canada. That park has been closed since 2024 due to financial problems. The Georgia Aquarium says experts will accompany the whales and will be provided with diverse seafood, a high-quality environment, and on-site medical care. The whales will be traveling as soon as Canadian veterinarians clear them. I'm Liz Kennedy.
2: A North Augusta man heading to prison for setting fire to a Middle Georgia church. A judge sentenced Luke Westfield yesterday to 5 years in prison after he pleaded guilty to malicious use of fire a few months ago. The 35-year-old was accused of setting fire to two flags in the sanctuary, an office, and the church van at Byron United Methodist Church in Byron close to 2 years ago. A group is protesting against the ICE detainment of a Savannah State University student. WSAV reports some people gathered near Skidaway Road and LaRoche Avenue in Savannah after Sandoval Rodriguez was arrested in New York earlier this month. An Immigration and Customs Enforcement spokesperson says the 22-year-old failed to adhere to requirements of a student visa. Rodriguez expected to remain in custody until removal proceedings. A Macon man accused of accidentally killing his brother. The 23-year-old surrendered at the Bibb County Jail on accounts of involuntary manslaughter and pointing a pistol at another. Investigators say the man shot 20-year-old Jordan Brown outside the Waverly Point Apartments on Forest Hill Road in April. I'm Scott Kimbler.
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0: And right now, the time is 6:33 a.m. Again, 72 degrees right now here in Hartwell. Brew 6 here again, thrown in for Mike Atkins, who's on vacation until Monday. And little news to throw at you as this is from the Governor's Office of Highway Safety. Get the lead out of your feet or risk getting a ticket next week. When Operation Southern Slowdown returns for a ninth year, Operation Southern Slowdown is a speed enforcement and awareness campaign that runs from July 13th through the 19th in Alabama, Georgia, Florida, South Carolina, and Tennessee. Drivers can expect to see more law enforcement on the road. And state and local law enforcement officers in the five states will spend the week targeting speeding, aggressive driving, and all traffic law violations on interstates and major highways. So, folks, watch your speed, especially during the week, July 13th through the 19th. July 13th actually starts Monday, so it'll be all next week, Monday through next Sunday. So, the law enforcement will be more, there'll be more law enforcement out than normal next week. So be careful. I give you a little warning, so I don't want you to get a ticket. The Braves, or should I say yesterday, the Braves' big win yesterday. They win the series against Pittsburgh as Atlanta. Won 10-5 yesterday. They won 2 out of 3 games against Pittsburgh. You'd never have thought they'd do that by losing 12-4 in that game one. In game two, back on Wednesday, they won 3-0. And then, of course, yesterday it was a matinee, 12:35. First pitch time, and Atlanta again wins 10-5 as they hit a grand slam home run in the late innings. I think it was the 8th inning, and Atlanta pulled away. They were up at the time 6-5, and they pulled away and won 10-5. The final, Atlanta, they continue their road trip tonight. They're in St. Louis, play the Cardinals, and it's got to be a late start. It's got 8:15 p.m. I think it's going to be Apple TV tonight only. So 8:15 p.m. first pitch at St. Louis. St. Louis actually lost last night. So Atlanta's St. Louis come off with a loss. So Atlanta continues a road trip. 3-game series tonight, tomorrow, and Sunday for the Braves at St. Louis. Right now, let's look at that weather forecast.
8: With your Friday weekend Lake Hearts Poll weather forecast today, we're looking at partly sunny skies, 92, and tonight a low 73. For the weekend Saturday, we're going to be looking at partly sunny skies. We've got a chance of an afternoon storm, 92, overnight low 71. And on Sunday, partly sunny with a high 89. Make it a super day.
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0: Oh, yeah, great song there from Restless Heart back in 1987. Number one song that year with Wills, Restless Heart. One of the all-time great groups in country music with the tightest harmony. The Eagles-type harmony. Because the Eagles, is, I think, to me, Eagles has got the, probably the greatest harmony of all time when it comes to a, when it comes to a group with music. Of course, they had some great music, the Eagles did. And they still do. They're still traveling. They're traveling to Las Vegas. They perform at the Sphere in Las Vegas. And recently, the Eagles was at Truist Park over with a Braves play last month, I think it was, back in June, the first part of June. But before the Wills, you heard... What'd we play? We played Maren Morris. Yes, 80s Mercedes. And before that was Brooks and Dunn with Lost and Found. Right now, 6:48 the time. 73 degrees right now here on this Friday. TGIF, thank God it's Friday. You may have a big weekend planned. I don't know. 5 o'clock, maybe a chance of rain tomorrow morning, overnight tonight into the morning and clear it up tomorrow afternoon is what I was heard. So, you know, when you get up tomorrow morning, maybe some wet grass and some wet conditions. At least that's forecast to be that way overnight tomorrow morning. Again, clearing up tomorrow afternoon. I heard it straight from Live Doppler. So that's about the best you can get. Right now, let's take a break. When we come back, we got more music. In fact, we got Thomas Redd and Morgan Wallen talking about their mama in just a moment.
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7: 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They hope you have a safe and fun summer.
0: Good morning, everybody. Welcome in with this week's Hart County Sheriff's Report. We've got Sheriff Chris Carroll. Good morning, Sheriff.
8: Good morning, Mike.
0: What is happening with law enforcement this week in Hart County?
8: Well, it's been another busy week for us. I hope everybody had a good 4th of July weekend. We had deputies out all weekend working patrol and doing some safety checks and some proactive traffic enforcement. we actually stopped several vehicles running 80 miles per hour plus on some of our roads. So again, I tell everybody every week to slow down. Let's please try to slow it down. That's deadly when you get 70, 80 plus miles an hour on some of these two-lane roads. So let's just be careful with that. But overall, we had a pretty good 4th of July weekend. I want to say congratulations to the Hart County Senior League girls softball team for winning the state championship in Hart County on Monday night. And wish them luck as they move on to the Southeast Region Tournament. Mike, last week we got to spend some time down at Hydra and show those kids some of our equipment. They've got a really great group of kids down there, and they do an awesome job with that program. So I just want to thank them for all they do. Monday night, July 6th, deputies received information about a vehicle headed northbound on 85 that may have a driver that was wanted out of Maryland for a kidnapping case stemming back to 2019. Deputies made contact with that vehicle on 85 northbound at the 177 mile marker, and with the assistance of the Georgia State Patrol, they performed a felony traffic stop on that vehicle and were able to locate the driver as Alicia Denise Brown, age 37, of Atlanta. And they were able to confirm that she did have active warrants out of Maryland, Baltimore County, Maryland, for a kidnapping offense, and also another incident related to Fulton County, Georgia, from that incident. So she was taken into custody. There were two children in that vehicle. And defects were called, and that situation was handled appropriately there. Also, on Monday night, July 6th, deputies attempted to stop a motorcycle on Anderson Highway for some traffic violations, and also received information that motorcycle was involved in another incident in Anderson County where it ran from them. That driver of the motorcycle, he fled from deputies and went straight through Hartwell, past Walmart, through town, went out Royston Highway. And they attempted to box him in there in front of Purina, but when they attempted to do that, he turned off and went through the grass, through the ditch, and up onto the Purina driveway. And deputies were able to follow and eventually get him boxed in at the end of Purina's driveway and take him into custody. And the driver of that motorcycle, he was identified as a Charles Daniel Dutton, age 42, from Anderson. And he was charged with felony fleeing, suspended license, no insurance, suspended registration, a whole list of other traffic charges. Mike, over the past week, we've had a total of 7 wrecks, so that's been good. Let's get those down to 0, but we're doing pretty good there. Give a quick jail report. Total of 161 inmates in jail. That gives us 132 males, 29 females, and 65 of those 161 are housed from other agencies. So jail's still moving along pretty good. Just want to remind everybody, Mike, it's hot outside. Just be careful in this heat. Stay cool, stay hydrated. If you're out and about on the roads, let's stay safe on the road. Don't drink and drive. Have a good designated driver. Buckle up and please, please watch your speed. And if you happen to be out and about on a boat, let's put a life jacket on. That could save your life. You never know when it's going to help you. So just want to remind everybody to be safe through these summer days, Mike.
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0: And music there from Thomas Rhett along with Morgan Wallen. Great song, Mad Mama's House. I like the lyrics of that song. Great lyrics on that song. That was a hit about a year or two ago on radio. We're approaching the hour of 7 o'clock right now. The current temperature is 73 degrees on this Friday. And we'll come back with the news in just a minute.
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2: Town Hall, I'm John Scott. Back and forth attacks between the U.S. and Iran as Tehran has targeted American allies in the region.
3: Missile alert sirens went off in Bahrain, Kuwait, and Qatar as Iran retaliated. There's no word on if there's any damage in those Gulf countries, but it just shows how everything is escalating, and this interim deal to try to end the war now looks increasingly at risk.
2: Correspondent John Gambrell. An Iranian military drone displayed this week in Coral Gables prompted warnings from lawmakers and national security experts who said Iran's growing relationship with Cuba could pose a threat to the United States. These drones were believed to have been sent to Cuba before the war in Iran began. In health news, some 1,000 cases of a parasitic infection spreading in the Midwest.
4: Cyclospora is a parasite that causes severe diarrhea. It spreads through contaminated food and water, often linked to fresh produce. The largest cyclospora outbreak is in Michigan. Investigations are underway in 28 other states, including Ohio. No deaths have been reported. The CDC says cyclospora is usually not life-threatening and can be treated with antibiotics. Experts say finding the source of the outbreak can be difficult, and it's best to cook vegetables. Cyclospora can really stick to some foods, so washing may not eliminate the risk of infection. I'm Ed Donahue.
2: Sales of previously occupied U.S. homes slowed in June, but a key measure of home prices climbed to an all-time high, adding to prospective homebuyers' affordability challenges. The National Association of Realtors said that existing home sales fell 2.4% last month from May. Sales rose 2.8% compared with June last year, the national median sales price increasing 1.8% to $440,000. More from townhall.com.
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8: Mortgage rates march higher. Mortgage buyer Freddie Mac says the average rate on a 30-year mortgage rose this week to 6.49%. It's now back to where it was 2 weeks ago. When mortgage rates rise, it can add hundreds of dollars a month in costs to a home loan, reducing home buyers' purchasing power. Mortgage rates have been mostly trending higher for months. Higher oil prices due to the war with Iran raised expectations for hotter inflation, pushing up the long-term bond yields that influence mortgage rates. The trend has contributed to lackluster home sales this year. I'm Alex Vega.
2: PepsiCo reporting stronger than expected revenue in the second quarter despite weaker demand in North America, where it said consumers tightened their budgets due to economic concerns. The food and beverage giant said that its net revenue rose 6.4% to $24.2 billion for the April-June period. That was better than what Wall Street had expected. News and analysis at townhall.com. Facebook's parent company plans to build a huge AI data center in Canada.
9: Meta, the parent company of Facebook and Instagram, says it's investing more than $9.1 billion to build its first artificial intelligence data center in Canada and the largest outside the United States. The facility will be in Alberta and will be powered by a natural gas-fired plant being developed by a consortium. Alberta has been courting hyperscale data centers because the province's electricity grid cannot support multiple large AI data centers. It's prioritizing projects that have their own power generation, as Meta plans to do. I'm Donna Water.
2: Former Florida gubernatorial candidate Andrew Gillum has been arrested on a drug possession charge in Alabama after police say they pulled him over for erratic driving and found marijuana and meth in his vehicle. Gillum once considered a rising star of the Democratic Party. More on these stories at townhall.com.
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0: Hey, right now the time is 7:05 a.m., 73 degrees here in Hartwell. Again, Bruce Six filling in for the vacationing Mike Atkins. Mike will be back in on Monday morning, bright and early as normal. And this came over yesterday as Mayor Brandon Johnson made a little trip to Savannah recently at the recent Georgia Municipal Association, that's a word I don't pronounce every day, the Georgia Municipal Association Conference in Savannah received the, as the City of Hartwell received the Visionary City Award. It was an honor to represent our community at the event, as Mayor Johnson said. Along with this, he said that he was able to speak to small city leaders on a number of initiatives, including the revitalization of Depot Street, Railroad Street, Theater, Downtown, Hartwell Lakeside Resort, and more. And again, congratulations to the City of Hartwell receiving that Visionary City Award, which was granted by the Georgia Municipal Association there in Savannah, as Mayor Johnson went down there and received that award. He represented Hart County and Hartwell, the City of Hartwell. So congratulations, City of Hart, winning that. Now, also, we had Frankie Gray earlier this week, and he talked about some court news coming up in the days to come. And here's how that interview went with him and Mike Atkins.
11: And Mike, we do have some court here and there in the next couple of weeks, but want to roll to August, first week of August. We'll be doing a criminal trial week. We just mailed out notices for jury summons yesterday morning. We got them in the mail. And that's going to be back-to-back weeks, August 3rd week, August 10th week. And we'll be doing back-to-back criminal trials. And then that'll roll us into the third week of August, which is always our grand jury every year, third week of August. So 3 weeks in August with juries. So the notices are being mailed out. We mailed the first week of August yesterday. We'll mail out the 10th of August week today or tomorrow, and then the grand jury notices. So,
0: and again, court news, so Frankie Gray will be mailing those notices out for you to do your duty to show up for court coming up in the days to come. So if you get, you know, an invitation to come, grant your invitation, because it's law, right? 7:08 right now, and this portion of the news presented by DQ Grill and Chill.
10: July is all about celebrating freedom. 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
0: And in sports, big night for Atlanta. All sports. Of course, yesterday afternoon, the Atlanta Braves played in an afternoon matinee at Pittsburgh, the Pirates, and Atlanta wins the series 2-1 as they beat the Pittsburgh Pirates 12:35 first pitch time. It was 10-5 Atlanta as Atlanta hit a grand slam. Kostrinski, I can't think of his, Kostrinski, I think the way you pronounce his name, hit a grand slam in the top of the eighth with Atlanta at the time winning 6-5, and Atlanta pulls away, wins 10-5 yesterday in Pittsburgh. Atlanta is at St. Louis tonight, 8:15. It's going to be an Apple TV game. Not Braves Vision. Unfortunately, I have Braves Vision, but I don't have Apple TV, so I won't get to see it tonight. But 8:15 is the first pitch time at St. Louis. 3 games tonight, tomorrow, and Sunday in St. Louis. Also, I mentioned Atlanta, big night or big day and night yesterday. All their teams won. The Atlanta Dream from the WNBA had a big win last night as they beat Seattle. It was at the Atlanta Dream 89, Seattle 78. Other scores in the WNBA, it was Indiana beating Phoenix 92-89, Indiana Fever. Of course, that's Caitlin Clark's team. Indiana beat Phoenix 92-89, and also Las Vegas, Asia Wilson, her team, beating Portland 88-80. And in the NBA Summer League, Atlanta Hawks had their first game of the season, and Las Vegas, that is. And they beat San Antonio, blowed them out. It was Atlanta Hawks 93, San Antonio 66. So Atlanta, they're 1-0 in the Summer League, NBA Summer League, and the San Antonio is 0-1. Again, 93-66, the Atlanta Hawks beating San Antonio. Of course, San Antonio played for the world title and got beat by the New York Knicks. What was it, 4-2, I believe it was. Again, big day for the Atlanta, the Braves, the Dream, and the Hawks all win yesterday, represented the city of Atlanta and the state of Georgia. Right now, the time is 7:11. Let's look at that weather forecast real quick.
12: With your Friday weekend Lake Hearts Poll weather forecast today, we're looking at partly sunny skies, 92, and tonight a low 73. For the weekend Saturday, we're going to be looking at partly sunny skies. We've got a chance of an afternoon storm, 92, overnight low 71. And on Sunday, partly sunny with a high 89. Make it a super day.
0: And by the way, a lot of people's in this, the World Cup, soccer. I haven't really got into that, but France beat Morocco yesterday 2-0 in the quarterfinals of the World Cup. 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

0: Oh, yeah, Tim McGraw, one of my favorites from Tim with Just to See You Smile. Great song there. I always liked that song there. Of course, I like a lot of his songs. He's had a lot of hits over the years, and he's still performing. Right now, it's 7:18, and it's now time for the community calendar. It's presented by Johnson Heating and Air here in Hartwell. And let's get right down to it. Now, this event is happening tomorrow. It's a big car show and motorcycle ride for all the family and friends at the Lighthouse Church at 5916 Maysville Road in Commerce. 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Talk about God's light. And the Lighthouse Church is putting this on in Commerce, Georgia. Again, everything starts up at 9 a.m. tomorrow morning. So if you want to go in the car show itself from 10 to 2, so it should be a great... it's supposed to be kind of wet tomorrow morning, so hopefully this rain will be out of there by 10 a.m. because it's supposed to start raining overnight tonight. So we'll see if the weather cooperates for that car show. I know Hartwell's car show a few weeks ago, Memorial Day weekend, got rained out, and it's been rescheduled for the first Saturday in September. Also, the reason Mike is out, obviously, is he's the volleyball coach at the high school. And Hart County High School Volleyball Kids Camp is happening today, happening yesterday and today. And it's not too late. You can walk up and walk in and register. It's for ages 5 to 12. And it's from 9 a.m. to 12 noon today, $50 per camper. And you can walk up and sign up today in person on the spot if you want to do that. Okay, that's at the high school, Hart County High School gym is where it's located at. Again, that's today for the kids volleyball camp, ages 5 through 12. Also remember the one-day vacation Bible school at Sardis Baptist Church on Highway 29 North, going toward Anderson. It's called Illumination Station, and it's going to be tomorrow. And don't have a time for this. I guess you can call Sardis Baptist Church in Hartwell on Anderson Highway and find out exactly what time this event starts tomorrow. But it is a one-day event. It's tomorrow only. And you can go to the Sardis Baptist Church's website or Facebook page and sign up if you want to register. Because register now. So you probably need to register for this do that at Sardis Baptist Church's website or Facebook page and register for that if you want to go there tomorrow, your kid. In our community calendar, we're going blank here. Our community calendar is being presented by Johnson Heating and Air.
1: You're not just a homeowner. 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
2: Okay, also remember, coming up tomorrow is the Crossroads Bread of Life from the Crossroads Baptist Church, the summer lunch program. It's been happening all the month of June and July. 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And it's every Saturday in June and July. Except July 4th, of course, that was last week. I say last week. Yeah, the last Saturday was July 4th. 10 a.m. to 12 noon tomorrow. 10 a.m. to 12 noon tomorrow, Crossroads Baptist Church, 3636 Livonia Highway in Hartwell. 10 to 12 tomorrow for that free sack lunch for the kids. Although we really haven't been publicizing this, but I'll give Mark Seabold a little plug right here. As Mark Seabold, of course, former owner of Dairy Queen, he owns the Big and Outdoor Summer Classic. Well, he owns the Big and Outdoor store, which is right to the right of Dairy Queen. And they're having their first annual Summer Classic tomorrow. And it's a fishing tournament. It's going to be at two different places. Lake Russell Highway 70, Lake Russell Highway 72 ramp. It's going to be from 5 a.m. to 12 noon. Then they're going to switch gears at Lake Hartwell Gum Branch Mega Ramp from 3 p.m. to 10 p.m. tomorrow afternoon and night. And it's $100 entry fee. And let's see here. I'm trying to see where you can register. I guess it's go to the store or go to Big and Outdoors website and you can go register. Register tournament, you can register day of tournament at Lake Russell. You can do that because Lake Russell is tomorrow morning at 5 a.m. You can pre-register, starts June 10th, and of course that's been going on at Big and Outdoor stores. So, you can go register today at Big and Outdoor Store if you want to go to that fishing tournament tomorrow, or you can register the day of tomorrow at Lake Russell. Again, tomorrow starts at 5 a.m. Just go to the store, call them down there, and find out more details about it. And I'm sure Mark Seabolt, everybody knows Mark from Dairy Queen days, and I'm sure he'll love to speak with you. And while we're talking about fishing tournament, remember the cast event at the Point Church in Toccoa? It is next Saturday, July 18th, an event for outdoorsmen and fishermen of faith. Start the new school year with a blast off blessing to the 2027 fishing seasons. Come to be a part of the fishing community. All outdoor enthusiasts, welcome and interested to advanced high school, college, and adult club anglers encouraged. Now they're having some big time speakers. Ott Defoe, Major League Fishing professional, Bass Master Classic winner. Ott Defoe, also Jimbo Mathley, Lake Lanier guide. He's from that. Tony Beck, Georgia Bass Nation. And also Brooks Anderson from the Emmanuel University will be there as well. So they got a lot of people going to be speaking there next Saturday. It's from 10 a.m. to 4 p.m. at the Point in Toccoa. And that'll do it. Right now, let's play more music. Got a song right now from Old Dominion. Again, our calendar was presented by Johnson Heating and Air.

0: Oh, yeah, that's Old Dominion with On a Boat That Day. Right now, 73 degrees here in Hartwell. 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
3: The seats are on sale for flights starting in September and will vary by market, route, and timing. However, the new offering from the Atlanta-based carrier lacks perks such as free seat selection and airport lounge access. The carrier is following United Airlines, which made a similar change earlier this year. I'm Liz Kennedy.
2: Some rideshare drivers in Atlanta looking to cut back on the number of Waymo cars on the road. A rally of Uber and Lyft drivers was held at historic Grand Park yesterday. One of the organizers says safety and accountability are a concern for self-driving cars. The rideshare drivers are losing money because of Waymo vehicles. A North Texas man wanted for domestic violence awaiting extradition after his arrest in Georgia. Nathan Cataldi of McKinney, Texas, is accused of aggravated assault with a deadly weapon involving family violence. Acting on a tip from the McKinney Police Department, Fulton County deputies took him into custody during a layover at an Atlanta Greyhound bus station. A North Augusta man heading to prison for setting fire to a Middle Georgia church. A judge sentenced Luke Westfield to 5 years in prison after he pleaded guilty to malicious use of fire a few months ago. The 35-year-old is accused of setting fire to two flags in the sanctuary, an office, and the church van at Byron United Methodist Church in Byron close to 2 years ago. University of Georgia School of Engineering receiving its largest individual gift. AJC reports Atlanta Construction Company founders Nancy and Les Juno donated $5 million to the school last month. $1 million of that total will help provide needs-based scholarships. I'm Scott Kimbler.
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0: WKY News Time is at 7:33. And currently the temperature, I'll give you an update on that right now. 73 degrees right now is the current temperature. And our news portion of this news is presented by Livonia Speedway as they have a big race tonight. And we'll play that in just a second. But before that, let's play this commercial break. We actually, we passed this by a while ago. My mistake, so let's play this right now.
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0: Okay, now my mistake. I had to play those ads there, get those by. Again, our portion of this news presented by Livonia Speedway. And as I made mention on the 6:30 news, get the lead out of your feet or risk getting a ticket next week when Operation Southern Slowdown returns a ninth year. For a ninth year, Operation Southern Slowdown is a speed enforcement and awareness campaign that runs through July 13th through the 19th, thanks Monday through next Sunday. And it's running through the states of Alabama, Florida, Georgia, South Carolina, and Tennessee. Drivers can expect to see more law enforcement on the road next week. State and law enforcement officers in the five states will spend the week targeting speeding, aggressive driving, and all traffic law violations on interstates and major highways. Again, that comes up next week for Operation Southern Slowdown. So, folks, you're going to drive the car next week or drive the vehicle next week, drive through within the speed limit. Because they're going to have extra law enforcement officers out there next week. Also, Brandon Johnson, our mayor, went to Savannah recently at the recent Georgia Municipal Association Conference in Savannah. And he received represented the city of Hartwell and received the Visionary City Award. It was honored to represent our community at the event. And along with this, Mayor Johnson was able to speak to small city leaders on a number of initiatives, including the revitalization of Depot Street, Railroad Street, Theater, Downtown, Hartwell Lakeside Resort, and more. So congratulations to the city of Hartwell, winning the Visionary City Award from the Georgia Municipal Association. Again, presented in Savannah recently as Mayor Johnson went down there to receive that for the city of Hartwell. Livonia Speedway presenting this portion of the news. Big race tonight. Here's Mike to tell us about it.
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0: Okay, give you the lake totals of a can. Again, we did that yesterday, and let's see here. Hey, Lake Hartwell, a little bit better than we were yesterday, to be honest with you. We're 7 feet below. 660 the full pool, 660 feet deep, and or say full pool, 660 feet, and we're current level right now is 652 feet is 652.29 to be exact, 7.71 below full pool, 7.71 feet below full pool. Clark's Hill, they're 5.67 below. They're at 324.33. Their full's 330. And they're 5 feet below, 5.6 feet below. Again, Hartwell's, Lake Hartwell's 7.7 feet below full pool. Let's see here. The Kiawee, Lake Kiawee, over in Oconee County, South Carolina. Not too bad. They're just under 2 feet below. Their full pool is only 100 feet. And they're at 98.05. So they're 1.95 feet below full pool. Lake Russell, not too bad. Just a shade over a foot below. Their full pool is 475. They're at 473.81. So they're 1.19 feet feet below full pool. 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And Tugelow, Lake Tugelow, Georgia, South Carolina Lake, not too bad for them. 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And they're at 890.25. They're at 1.75 feet below full pool, Tugelow is. So not too bad. Again, Lake Hartwell, 7.7 feet below full pool. 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
9: 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Atlanta Braves were winners yesterday in Pittsburgh. They beat the Pirates 10-5. The Braves had 11 hits in the victory as the Braves improved to 54-38. The Braves continue the road trip tonight at Busch Stadium in St. Louis when they take on the Cardinals. Chris Sale will start for the Braves. He is 9-6. NBA Summer League action yesterday. The Atlanta Hawks winners over the Spurs, 93-66. The Hawks are back in action tomorrow when they take on the Brooklyn Nets in the Thomas and Mack Center in Las Vegas. The NASCAR Cup Series heads to the Atlanta area this weekend at Echo Park Speedway for the Quaker State 400, available at Walmart. The race is set for Sunday evening. 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
17: With your Friday weekend Lake Hearts Poll weather forecast today, we're looking at partly sunny skies, 92, and tonight a low 73. For the weekend Saturday, we're going to be looking at partly sunny skies. We've got a chance of an afternoon storm, 92, overnight low 71. And on Sunday, partly sunny with a high 89. Make it a super day.
0: Right now, 74 degrees, 7:44 is your time. We'll come back with some music. In fact, we've got Carrie Underwood and Kenny Chesney around the corner.
18: You see, people in these parts love great barbecue. And son, listen when I say that there's nothing quite like Zeb's Barbecue. Since 1946, Zeb's been serving the best hickory smoked barbecue and Brunswick stew that North Georgia has to offer. 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They're open Wednesday through Saturday until 9 p.m. and after church on Sunday. So go on and pig out at Zeb's Barbecue on Highway 29 North in Danielsville.
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To the greats, the late great Kenny Rogers and the late great Dottie West. Number one song they had together back in 1979. And All I Ever Need Is You. And before that, you heard Summertime from Kenny Chesney. Before that, of course, you heard Something in the Water by Carrie Underwood. And right now it's 7:57, 3 minutes away from the hour of 8 o'clock, 74 degrees. Here's Diamond Rio.

0: Oh, yeah. I want to throw that one over there before I relieve my shift this weekend. That is going back to 1980. Some 46 years ago, 1980 top 10 hit from Ann Murray. And, of course, you know, the Monkees made that song popular back in the 60s with Daydream Believer. But Ann Murray did his bang-up job on that song back in 1980. And before that, you heard a song from George Strait, Three Nails and a Cross. Good Christian country song that he recorded. He recorded one of his albums, actually a couple albums back. Here for a Good Time, I think is the name of the album he recorded that on. And before that was Famous Friends, Chris Young and Kane Brown. 76 degrees right now here in Harwell. 8:15 is the time, 8:15 a.m. 76 degrees, Bruce Hicks keeping you company, filling in for Mike. Mike's on vacation. Be back in on Monday morning as got a warm day ahead of us. 93 degrees is the projected high today. Yesterday's high reaching 95. Looking back on Wednesday, 95. Now, Tuesday, Monday, we had a little break. It was 93 on Tuesday, 93 on Monday. And last week, we had three consecutive days of Friday, Saturday, and Sunday. This past last weekend, 96 each of the 3 days. So, but again, 76 right now should reach about 93 for the high today. It's going to be a warm one, so stay safe, drink a lot of fluids, and senior citizens, stay out of the heat. You just need to stay indoors unless it's an emergency. Well, you have to be outside for some reason in the middle of the afternoon, but just stay indoors, senior citizens especially. For this, all this heat we're having, that we've been having, and we're going to have today at like a 93 degree mark. Right now, let's take a break, and when we come back, we got more music. We got Jordan Davis and his next thing you know.
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Cody Johnson, the Mills Vocalist of the Year, and also the Entertainer of the Year, recently awarded at the ACM, the Academy of Country Music Awards over in Las Vegas, a couple months ago. Congratulations to him. Of course, Ella Langley won the Female Artist of the Year as well. And before Cody Johnson, you heard Jody Messina, one of my favorite female country artists of all time, with You're Not in Kansas Anymore. Before that was Jordan Davis, Next Thing You Know. Got time for a little instrumental music.

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1: Tupaluga whales will soon call the Georgia Aquarium home.
2: The National Oceanic and Atmospheric Administration authorized the rescue this week. The two are being brought over from Marineland of Canada. That park has been closed since 2024 due to financial problems. The Georgia Aquarium says experts will accompany the whales and will be provided with diverse seafood, a high-quality environment, and on-site medical care. The whales will be traveling as soon as Canadian veterinarians clear them. I'm Liz Kennedy.
1: A North Augusta man heading to prison for setting fire to a Middle Georgia church. A judge sentenced Luke Westfield yesterday to 5 years in prison after he pleaded guilty to malicious use of fire a few months ago. The 35-year-old was accused of setting fire to two flags in the sanctuary, an office, and the church van at Byron United Methodist Church in Byron close to 2 years ago. A group is protesting against the ICE detainment of a Savannah State University student. WSAV reports some people gathered near Skidaway Road and LaRoche Avenue in Savannah after Sandoval Rodriguez was arrested in New York earlier this month. An Immigration and Customs Enforcement spokesperson says the 22-year-old failed to adhere to requirements of a student visa. Rodriguez expected to remain in custody until removal proceedings. Macon man accused of accidentally killing his brother. The 23-year-old surrendered at the Bibb County Jail on accounts of involuntary manslaughter and pointing a pistol at another. Investigators say the man shot 20-year-old Jordan Brown outside the Waverly Point Apartments on Forest Hill Road in April. I'm Scott Kimbler.
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4: With your Friday weekend Lake Hearts Poll weather forecast today, we're looking at partly sunny skies, 92, and tonight a low 73. For the weekend Saturday, we're going to be looking at partly sunny skies. We've got a chance of an afternoon storm, 92, overnight low 71. And on Sunday, partly sunny with a high 89. Make it a super day.
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0: Lee and Womack. Little Past Little Rock before that. Jason Aldean with Tried That in a Small Town. Before that, you heard music. One of the latest songs from Miranda Lambert along with Chris Stapleton. Their big hit together. 8:43 is the time. 76 degrees right now here in Hartwell. It's 8:43, 17 minutes away from the hour of 9 o'clock. We're about to take a break. Let me remind you, we got the swap shop coming up at 9:30 a.m. Bruce Hicks here, again, filling in for the vacation, and Mike Atkins. Mike, we'll be back, hopefully, Lord willing, on Monday to kick off your new week off. But right now, let's take a break. We'll come back. We got Justin Moore in just a moment.
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And classic there, going back to 1982. Charlie McLean, song that actually peaked at number 7 on the charts back in 1982. October of 82 when the song was released. And the song is called With You. And I saw her on an episode of Chips back in the 1978 season. I believe it was season 6. No, I'll take that back. Season 6, 78 was the first season. Season 6 would have been about 1984, I think. And she, Mickey Gilley, Johnny Lee, and her, Charlie McLean, were all on that episode of Chips. The episode was based on a bar, singing. You know, you saw Mickey Gilley, Johnny Lee, they all sang, and Charlie McLean actually sang this song on that program, on that episode, With You. And she sung another song as well. And she also was on an episode of Heart to Heart back in the 80s with Stephanie Powers and of course, her, I can't think of the guy's name. He's played Jonathan. He's a big-time actor. She played, I think, 83 episode of Heart to Heart. So she was hotter than Firecracker back in the 80s, early 80s. I mean, she was very hot on the airwaves. She was on TV a lot. And, I mean, she was like the Lainey Wilson now and the Ella Langley now back then, back in the early 80s. She was Charlie McLean and the song With You. Before that, what did we play? We played the Dirt song from Justin Moore. It's a good song. It's My Dirt. It's a great song. I like that one. Right now, here's Clint Black to take us up top of the hour. We tell ourselves, Clint Black.

0: I always liked that song, The Oak Ridge Boys, Sail Away. Before that, you heard that big guy from Louisiana. He stands about 6 foot six, talking about Trace Adkins. And I Left Something Turned On at Home. I Left Something Turned On at Home. Big hit that he had a few years past. And before that, you heard music, Ella Langley. We mentioned Ella Langley. Compared to, you know, Charlie McClain with Ella Langley, early 80s to where it is now, being both ladies are hot, you know, when it comes to the airwaves and on the tube and so forth. Ella Langley had to be the hottest country female artist out there right now because she's the reigning female artist of the year right now. As she was awarded that a couple months ago by the ACMs, you heard of the song Choosing Texas. Right now, let's take a break. And when we come back, we got more music. And remember, coming up in about 13 minutes from now, we got the Swap Shop at 9:30.
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Trisha Yearwood, Perfect Love. Before that, Luke Combs, and Even Though I'm Leaving. Coming up in about 4 minutes, the Swap Shop takes us down to that time. Let's go back in time to the 1980s to hear from a gentleman, Ed Bruce. And it's got a part of the name is good. Of course, my first name is Bruce. His last name is Bruce, right? Ed Bruce, known as a great songwriter. He's the one who wrote the Mamas Don't Let Your Babies Grow to Be Cowboys that Waylon and Willie recorded. He wrote that song. And he was a TV guy. He played on a lot of TV movies as well. Had the long mustache, handlebars. Played in westerns. Here he is, Ed Bruce. Back in the 80s, big hit for him. You're the best break this old heart ever had.

0: and welcome to today's Swap Shop. Bruce Six again filling in for the vacationing Mike Atkins, as Mike will be back in on Monday. But you got me for the next 30 minutes. Actually, the next 29 minutes, I'll be here doing the Swap Shop. You need to call us up. You can call us up at 706-376-3363 is the number you need to call. And we'll just start off with a sale. It's like a yard sale, I guess, or an estate sale. Inside sale of home furnishings. Started this morning. It's from this morning, 7 to 10 a.m. Of course, we've almost missed that. Saturday, tomorrow, 7 to 11 a.m. And also 9. Let's see here. Saturday, 7 to 11 from 9 to 3 as well. Whatever that means. I got two different times there. Friday, 7 to 10. Saturday, 7 to 11 from 9 to 3. And on Sunday, 11 to 3. So I guess it's tomorrow, 7 to 3, I guess. It says 7 to 11, 9 to 3. And from 11 to 3 tomorrow. The location is 10 Jefferson Avenue in Hartwell. I don't know where Jefferson Avenue's at. Maybe somebody can call me and let me know. But 10 Jefferson Avenue in Hartwell is the address. Inside sale of home furnishings. So it's not going to be like a big furniture sale tomorrow inside their house. 10 Jefferson Avenue in Hartwell. Okay? You got that? Okay. And that's tomorrow and Sunday. And you got 30 minutes for today to 10 o'clock. For sale, costume jewelry and silver rings. I did it again. I said silver wings, like Merle Haggard's song, Silver Wings. Costume jewelry and silver rings, 706-245-6436. Okay, 706-245-6436. And we got somebody calling right now, and maybe I can pronounce their stuff right. And you're on the Swap Shop. You're the first caller today. What can we do for you?
1: Hi, Bruce.
0: Yes.
1: The sale this morning is from 9 to 3 today, 9 to 3 tomorrow, and on Sunday.
0: Okay, at 10 Jefferson Avenue?
1: Yes.
0: Okay, now I just printed off whatever was sent to us. So whatever was sent to us was sent wrong. So
1: I think it was, you're going by July 7th, the month of July. But anyway, it's from 9 to 3 today.
0: Okay, 9 to 3 today.
1: Yeah, and tomorrow.
0: And tomorrow, 9 to 3. So Friday and Saturday.
1: Yes, and now, Jefferson Street is those townhouses behind the gate station?
0: Swing gate.
1: The gate. The gate station, you know where the gate station is?
0: Right across from McDonald's.
1: Yes, yeah. It's behind there.
0: Those houses
1: those
0: behind
1: townhouses.
0: There.
1: Okay,
0: appreciate the info.
1: Uh-huh, bye.
0: Okay, bye-bye.
1: Bye-bye.
0: So she straightened me out there. So, yeah, they sent this. I think they kind of texted to us and sent an email. So the 7-10 would be the date. Okay, that's right. So today's 7-10. So tomorrow and Saturday, 9 to 3. And on Sunday, 11 to 3. 10 Jefferson Avenue in Hartwell. You heard what you said. Those are the houses behind the gate service station. And, of course, gate service station is right across from McDonald's. So look behind the service station there, and you'll see those houses. Look for 10 Jefferson Avenue. So now you know. Okay. You have to give me details. I'm just a detailed person. That's the way God made me. I can't help it. 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
0: And right now, that time's 9:37, 82 degrees currently here in Hartwell. Bruce Hicks again filling in for Mike Adkins here on today's Swap Shop right here on WKLY. Again, our phone number 706-376-3363. 3363 is our number to call if you want to put something on the air before we close shop in about 23 minutes from now. 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The number is 706-436-1491, 706-436-1491. Okay, got a call coming in right now. Let's take it. Okay, you're on the Swap Shop. How can we help you?
6: Yes, sir. I have a Minn Kota trolling motor for boat.
0: Okay, what kind? What brand name is that?
6: It's a Minn Kota.
0: Minn Kota. And you say
6: trolling motor? It's a 55-pound thrust.
0: Okay, 55-pound thrust.
6: Yes.
0: Okay.
6: It's $100 the best offer.
0: Okay, $100
6: best offer. Okay. Number to call is 706-436-4426.
0: 436-4426.
6: That's correct. Thank you.
0: Okay, have a good one. Okay, he's got the Minn Kota trolling motor, 55-pound thrust, $100 the best offer. 706-436-4426 is the number. Okay. Ooh. Got a call coming in right now. Let's take it. And you're on the Swap Shop. How can we help you?
7: Hey, the deer stand's gone.
0: Okay. The two-man heavy-duty deer stand for Hunter's gone?
7: Yes.
0: Okay. Okay, well, I'm marking it out right now.
7: They got plenty of other stuff.
0: But you still got the Crown Victoria, and you got the three pairs of hand trucks.
7: Uh-huh. Gas jugs.
0: You get all the yard sale items and stuff. You still got all that stuff, right?
7: Yes, sir. And I got a little Debbie's in. Regular boxes are $1, and the big boxes are $2.
0: Little Debbie's?
7: Little Debbie cakes, yeah.
0: Okay, I'm going to add that to it. Little Debbie cakes.
7: Yes.
0: And how much are they?
7: $1 a box. The regular boxes and the big boxes are $2.
0: Say $1 a box. And large boxes are $2.
7: Yep.
0: Okay. Your number 436-1491.
7: Yes, sir.
0: Okay, we got it. You have a good weekend. You have a good weekend.
7: Okay.
0: Okay, bye-bye. Okay, that's Wesley. And we took off the heavy-duty two-man deer stand. That's sold. And we added the Little Debbie cakes, $1 a box. And the large boxes are $2. Okay. And, again, his number is 706-436-1491. Okay. Also, we had a gentleman call yesterday. He's got a pair of two-year-old peacocks. A pair of two-year-old peacocks. And his number is 706-436-7510. 706-436-7510. Cuisinart electric smoker, $200. A Troy Belt 900 kW generator for $300. And they have a 1967 Honda motorcycle called the Dream for $500. Their number, they're over in Carnesville. Their number is 706-244-2509. 706-244-2509. Okay, our friend over at the service station right next to CVS Pharmacy selling produce. He's got red and yellow watermelons, peaches, cantaloupes, and tomatoes located at the old service station, again, next to CVS Pharmacy. He's there today and tomorrow. His phone number is 706-371-5672 if you need to call him about anything. Again, our phone number is 706-376-3363 if you need to call me and put something on or take something off like Wesley did a moment ago when he took the deer stand off. Or if you need to change the price about something you may have already on there, you may want to decrease the price if you're having trouble selling that item. Got somebody calling. Let's take it right now. You're on the Schwab Shop. How can we help you?
8: Average number, that's Crown Victoria.
0: At Crown Victoria. Okay, let's see here. You talking about the 2008 P71 Ford Crown Victoria for $2,500?
8: Yeah.
0: Okay, that number is 706-436-1491.
8: Thank you.
0: Okay, have a good one. He had his radio on. I hear the echo. 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
0: And welcome back on the Swap Shop. Bruce Hicks again filling in for the vacation and Mike Atkins. Mike will be back in on Monday. 82 degrees right now in Hartwell, and 9:46 is the time. You got another now 13-plus minutes left to go on today's program. So if you need to call us up, you can call us 706-376-3363. That's the number you need to call. Okay, let's continue with some items that Mike actually wrote down earlier this week, and we'll, if I can make them out, that is. Let's see here. These people wants to buy quart size or half gallon size glass jars. Now they want to buy this, I guess, I assume for canning. And their phone number, if you have some for sale, their number is 706-376-6794. And 376-6794 is their number. And again, they're looking to buy the jars, the glass jars. Okay, this gentleman's got three vehicles for sale. Actually, two vehicles in a boat. He's got a 2002 Chevy Silverado Z71 Super Cab 4x4, $7,500 for that 2002 model Chevy. He also got a 04 pop-up camper, sleeps six, was loaded for $3,000. He's got a fishing boat, 14-foot fiberglass, got a 60-horsepower motor on it. And it's got a trailer, comes with a pull-behind trailer as well. $3,000 for the fish and the boat, for the fishing boat and the trailer, $3,000. 371-4665. 371-4665 is his number. Okay. 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But anyway, he's got one of those. That person has one of those. He's also got a set of hearing aids. He's got a small 16x26-foot aluminum house. It's got two leather jackets, man's wrist watch, and for sale or trade. And he's at 107 Bailey Garage Road, which is right here next to WKLY Radio, just off, right next to WKLY Radio, just off of the Byardville Highway, Highway 51. And his phone number is 706-436-2009. 436-2009. For his number. This person wants to sit with the elderly, and her number, or that person's number, might be a guy, but I'm pretty sure it's a woman that wants to sit with the elderly. And her number is 436-5717. 436-5717. You know, somebody's always looking for somebody to look after their loved one. That loved one may be up in age, and this would be a person to, that could do that for you. Tomato cages. They're concrete wire cages, and they're $10 each. The number is 376-7815, 376-7815. For sale, 42-inch Aaron's Moore, a 19-horsepower Kohler engine, hydrostatic drive, runs good, $225 for that mower. 377-4543, 377-4543. Okay, for sale, golf bag. For sale, okay, let me read this. For sale, a Ping brand golf bag and clubs. $60. And I'm trying to see here what this says. It like says police interceptor. And this person will haul junk away as well. Their number is 436-1491. 436-1491. I believe that is that Wesley's phone number. That we had his earlier stuff. It is. So he's on here twice. He's the one got the Crown Victoria for sale. Okay, let's go to the phones right now. And you're on the swap shop. How can we help you?
12: Can you give me the number to the lady that had the small freezer?
0: The lady had a small freezer. Okay, what time of the week was that?
12: I heard it yesterday.
0: Oh, you heard me give it out yesterday?
12: Yes.
0: Okay. Well, let me look back here and see. I see it. Can I fill in for Mike so Mike would know exactly where to find it? Because he wrote it down, but I don't, so I didn't write it down. But let me look and see, and we'll see what we can do here for you. Small freezer. Okay. Don't see it there. Okay, I found it. Okay. Small freezer works great for $40. Is that the one you're looking for?
12: Yes.
0: Okay, that number is 706-599-2131.
12: 2-599-2131. Okay, thank you.
0: Okay, bye-bye.
12: Bye-bye.
0: Okay, again, that number 706-599-2131 for that freezer for sale. And with that, we'll take a break. We'll come back in just a moment.
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0: 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I can't read Mike's writing. It's 1980 something for $1,500. What's that? Cadillac. That's what it is. A 1980 Cadillac, $1,500, is wrecked. And again, they have the 1950 Buick, could be restored for $1,500. Their number is 706-567-8626. 567-8626. I'm going to skip that. I can't read it. 1987 Ford F-350 flatbed, six new tires with the truck. It runs good for $6,000 or best offer. 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Good condition, $125 for that. And they also have a billy goat, boar billy, $400. And their phone number is 706-540-3827. 706-540-3827. This person wants to buy an old Yahoo. Wanted to buy an old Yazoo mower, not running. I guess they will need it for parts. Want an old Yazoo mower, not running. Their number is 864-401-3927, 864-401-3927. And that small freezer we talked about, that number is 706-599-2131. And that freezer was for $40. Also, for sale, large assortment of men's and women's golf clubs, drivers, irons, travel cases, all priced to sell, mostly right-handed, but have some left-handed, 706-961-3380. Okay. Large heavy metal doll crate is 28 by 42 by 32, and their number 706-680-0401, 706-680-0401. Okay, those like 90 by 90? No, actually it's 2 9 by 90, if that's right. 2 9 by 90, 9-inch by 90-inch doors. That's what he got. Unless that's 2-9. I believe that's the 9 and 90. 2-9 by 90 doors. $250 for both. And they also have 2X and 3X large shirts at $5 each. Their number is 498-5127, 498-5127. Let's see here. Okay, it's HD. I don't know if that's Honda or whatever. I don't know. Mike's got some of this stuff abbreviated. Only he knows what he abbreviates. Let's see here. Men's pants and shorts, size 36 and up. And their number is 436-0154, 436-0154. And, folks, that'll do it for today's Swap Shop, this week's Swap Shop. And tune in Monday with Mike Atkins. He'll be here, and he'll keep you company. Have a great weekend, folks.
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19: Kirk was killed as he spoke to a crowd at Utah Valley University on September 10th. Robinson charged with aggravated murder and has still not entered a plea. Democrats in Maine are beginning a sprint to nominate a new candidate for a pivotal Senate seat. The drive began after Graham Plattner announced he's withdrawing from the race after a sexual assault allegation. Democrats need to pick a candidate to replace Plattner on the ballot by July 27th, less than 4 months before the nominee will face longtime Republican Senator Susan Collins. A U.S. airport has been renamed today after the president. We have more from correspondent Laura Wetters.
14: PBI, Palm Beach International, now DJT, Donald J. Trump International. Son Eric Trump posting the audio from the control tower on his social media pages as he and family members arrive at 5 in the morning for the first flight landing there under the new name.
20: Central all aircraft, center immediately. Palm Beach International Airport is officially President Donald J. Trump International Airport.
14: The new signs around the airport are up and the name change in effect on the airline websites that operate out of Palm Beach, Florida. Laura Winters reporting.
19: A major legal battle in Washington continues.
21: Olympic canoeist David Hurt has pleaded not guilty to a felony charge connected to damage at the Lincoln Memorial reflecting pool. Prosecutors say Hurt helped damage the recently renovated landmark. If convicted, he could face up to 10 years in prison. His next court appearance is scheduled for August. Willie Nelson, The White House.
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19: Tensions rising over immigration between the U.S. and Mexico.
23: Mexico plans to request criminal charges over the deaths of 17 Mexicans in ICE custody or during immigration operations under the Trump administration.
24: Podemos ser omisos frente...
23: Mexican President Claudia Sheinbaum says we cannot turn a blind eye to the Mexicans who have died during ICE operations or who are or were detained in these detention centers, which are operated by private companies contracted by ICE. The request, which carries no legal weight, will be submitted to state prosecutors and the Justice Department. It will be accompanied by civil lawsuits against the companies that operate the detention centers. I'm Ed Donahue.
19: Meanwhile, U.S. officials say those being held by authorities were there for a reason. Primarily, they had entered the United States illegally, and many had then broken various laws. News at townhall.com. Britain's potential next leader is canvassing members of parliament for support. Karen Chamas reports that it is a rather complicated process, but one candidate in particular appears to be on his way to becoming the next prime minister.
25: Nominations are opening in a Labour Party election to replace Keir Starmer as Britain's Prime Minister. Former Greater Manchester Mayor Andy Burnham is expected to be the sole candidate. He needs at least 80 signatures from Labour lawmakers to run, a target he's likely to exceed. Other potential contenders have ruled themselves out, including former Defence Minister Al Carnes. Speaking a week earlier in Manchester, Burnham promised sweeping changes on the domestic front.
26: I am going to break with the more of the same approach that has got us here. I am going to give Britain the circuit breaker it needs.
25: Karen Chamas, London.
19: More on these stories at townhall.com.
0: And right now that time is at 10:05 here at WKLY, and earlier this morning we had Sheriff Chris Carroll on to talk about the sheriff's report, and we're going to replay that right now. As we hear Sheriff Carroll talk about what's happened this past week in law enforcement news.
27: Well, it's been another busy week for us. I hope everybody had a good 4th of July weekend. We had deputies out all weekend working patrol and doing some safety checks and some proactive traffic enforcement. We actually stopped several vehicles running 80 miles per hour plus on some of our roads. So, again, I tell everybody every week to slow down. Let's please try to slow it down. That's deadly when you get 70, 80 plus miles an hour on some of these two-lane roads. So let's just be careful with that. But overall, we had a pretty good 4th of July weekend. I want to say congratulations to the Hart County Senior League girls softball team for winning the state championship in Hart County on Monday night, and wish them luck as they move on to the South Beach Region Tournament. Mike, last week we got to spend some time down at Hydra and show those kids some of our equipment. They've got a really great group of kids down there, and they do an awesome job with that program, so I just want to thank them for all they do. Monday night, July 6th, deputies received information about a vehicle headed northbound on 85 that may have a driver that was wanted out of Maryland for a kidnapping case stemming back to 2019. Deputies made contact with that vehicle on 85 northbound at the 177 mile marker, and with the assistance of the Georgia State Patrol, they performed a felony traffic stop on that vehicle and were able to locate the driver as a Alicia Denise Brown, age 37, of Atlanta. And they were able to confirm that she did have active warrants out of Maryland, Baltimore County, Maryland, for a kidnapping offense, and also another incident related to Fulton County, Georgia, from that incident. So she was taken into custody. There were two children in that vehicle. And defects were called, and that situation was handled appropriately there. Also, on Monday night, July 6th, deputies attempted to stop a motorcycle on Anderson Highway for some traffic violations, and also received information that motorcycle was involved in another incident in Anderson County where it ran from them. That driver of the motorcycle, he fled from deputies and went straight through Hartwell, past Walmart, through town, went out Royston Highway. And they attempted to box him in there in front of Purina, but when they attempted to do that, he turned off and went through the grass, through the ditch, and up onto the Purina driveway. And deputies were able to follow and eventually get him boxed in at the end of Purina driveway and take him into custody. And the driver of that motorcycle, he was identified as a Charles Daniel Dutton, age 42, from Anderson. And he was charged with felony fleeing, suspended license, no insurance, suspended registration, a whole list of other traffic charges. Mike, over the past week, we've had a total of 7 wrecks, so that's been good. Let's get those down to 0, but we're doing pretty good there. Give a quick jail report. Total of 161 inmates in jail. That gives us 132 males, 29 females, and 65 of those 161 are housed from other agencies. The jail's still moving along pretty good. Just want to remind everybody, Mike, it's hot outside. Just be careful in this heat. Stay cool, stay hydrated. If you're out and about on the roads, let's stay safe on the road. Don't drink and drive. Have a good designated driver. Buckle up and please watch your speed. And if you happen to be out and about on a boat, let's put a life jacket on. That could save your life. You never know when it's going to help you. So just want to remind everybody to be safe through these summer days, Mike.
18: Well, listen, we always appreciate the update, Sheriff.
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10: 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In the World Cup quarterfinals yesterday, France defeated Morocco 2-0. France advances to the semifinals. They'll play the winner between Spain and Belgium. Those two are set to meet today. Tomorrow, it's 2 matches in the quarterfinals. Norway plays England and Argentina will meet Switzerland. Atlanta Braves were winners yesterday in Pittsburgh. They beat the Pirates 10-5. The Braves are back in action tonight in St. Louis as they meet the Cardinals. Chris Sale gets the start. He's 9-6. Braves are currently 54-38 on the season. The NBA Summer League yesterday, the Hawks winners over the Spurs 93-66. Hawks play the Nets tomorrow. 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
18: With your Friday weekend Lake Hart's Poll weather forecast today, we're looking at partly sunny skies, 92, and tonight a low 73. For the weekend Saturday, we're going to be looking at partly sunny skies. We've got a chance of an afternoon storm, 92, overnight low 71. And on Sunday, partly sunny with a high 89. Make it a super day.
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0: Jordan Child was the name of the song, and she sounds to me exactly like Pam Tillis. If you're a Pam Tillis fan, you probably thought I was playing Pam Tillis one ago. Of course, Pam Tillis, all of Pam's hits come back in the 90s and early 2000s. Of course, Megan Patrick, brand new to the scene. So could she be the reincarnation vocally to Pam Tillis? I mean, she sounds just like Pam Tillis. We're going to play Pam Tillis in just a moment. And let you hear the similarity in what I'm talking about. Here, Megan Patrick singing her song and Pam Tillis singing her song. Right now, we're going to take a break. We're going to come back with Pam Tillis. And I want you to listen, think back a couple songs back. The lady opened up our 10 o'clock hour, Megan Patrick, Golden Child. Listen to her voice and listen to Pam Tillis. Okay? Tell me what you think about the similarities of the two voices. We'll be right back in just a moment.
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5: Why?

Now, did you hear the similarity of the voices, Pam Tillis? You don't tell me what to do. Don't tell me what to do is the name of the song she recorded. Pam Tillis, and I'm going to play you a little part of that song we played a while ago. Here it is. Don't be-

They both got a real sharp, keen, bright voice. And to me, Megan Patrick sounds a lot like Pam Tillis. To be honest, I've never heard anybody sound like Pam Tillis before now. So Pam Tillis, great voice. And Pam's still traveling. In fact, I know Pam and Lori Morgan were touring together last year. In fact, they sung at the Georgia Mountain Fair over in Hiawassee together last year, Pam Tillis and Lori Morgan. So Pam's still out there. She's still got a voice. Right now, let's play more music. Toby Keith.

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1: North Augusta man is heading to prison after setting fire to a Middle Georgia church. A judge sentenced Luke Westerfeld yesterday to 5 years in prison after he pleaded guilty to malicious use of fire a few months ago. The 35-year-old was accused of setting fire to two flags in the sanctuary, an office, and the church van at Byron United Methodist Church in Byron close to 2 years ago. Over 300 Marietta residents packed the city council meeting this week to voice their concerns about data centers being built near their home. Katie Gray was there and reports.
2: An hour before the Marietta City Council meeting on Wednesday, residents and many protesters holding up signs opposing data centers. Marietta local Grace Bloomberg says that she hopes the council takes their concerns seriously.
3: We don't really know the long-term effects of these things, but they're not going to be good.
2: In the end, the council voted to place a hold on future data center proposals, but will allow the ones planned for Bells Ferry Road and Powers Ferry Road to move forward. I'm Katie Gray.
1: A Macon man is accused of accidentally killing his brother. The 23-year-old surrendered at the Bibb County Jail yesterday on counts of involuntary manslaughter and pointing a pistol at another. Investigators say the man shot 20-year-old Jordan Brown outside the Waverly Point Apartments on Forest Hill Road in April. And units from the Savannah Police Department are in Atlanta to help with security as the World Cup approaches its final days. The United Patrol Unit arrived in the city yesterday ahead of what's anticipated to be a busy weekend. Chastain Horse Park will be the staging area for the crew while they're in Atlanta. Patrols will cover busy downtown areas and the FIFA Fan Fest. I'm Thomas Cage.
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6: With your Friday weekend Lake Hearts Poll weather forecast today, we're looking at partly sunny skies, 92, and tonight a low 73. For the weekend Saturday, we're going to be looking at partly sunny skies. We've got a chance of an afternoon storm, 92, overnight low, 71. And on Sunday, partly sunny with a high, 89. Make it a super day.
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0: one of the great voices in country music history, Mr. Ronnie Millsap. And great song there. Don't You Ever Get Tired of Hurting Me. He really chose his vocals off on that song. And before that, the new guy around country music, everybody's talking about Zach Top. And I never lie, and who knows, time he sings 40 years like Ronnie Millsap has, over 40, he may be considered one of the top country singers of all time, too, like Ronnie Millsap is. Let's take a break. We'll come back. We got Josh Turner right around the corner.
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4: 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Don't take a chance with your life or the lives of others. 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They hope you have a safe and fun summer.

0: Oh, yeah, singing the old Waylon Jennings classic, the theme of the Dukes of Hazzard, and that is Josh Turner with Good Old Boys. It's now time for Sports Wrap.
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0: And welcome to today's Sports Wrap. Bruce Six again filling in for Mike Atkins, who's on vacation. Mike will be back in on Monday morning. Same time, same place. And first of all, the Braves, the big winners yesterday in the matinee afternoon game as they won the series 2-3 against, two games to one against Pittsburgh. They beat Pittsburgh 10-5. And Yastrzemski, Mike Yastrzemski, hit a grand slam home run at the top of the eighth inning to win the game for Atlanta. And Atlanta again wins 10-5. They got the St. Louis Cardinals. Start of a 3-game series tonight. 8:15 is the first pitch in St. Louis Busch Stadium as they'll play tonight, tomorrow, and on Sunday. Now, we got a special guest with us on today's Sports Wrap program, and there's going to be a big fishing tournament coming up tomorrow. And we got Mark Seabolt. And Mark, are you still there with me?
2: I'm here, sir.
0: Yes, Mark. Everybody knows Mark from the days of Dairy Queen. Fletcher and his Mark's mother, Frances, Mark all owned owned Dairy Queen for so many years. And they sold out a couple years back, I guess it was. And Mark has kind of ventured on his own. And Mark, you got you a big and outdoors sporting goods store right beside Dairy Queen to the right. Let's talk about the store real quick. What you got in that store?
2: Oh, we've got tons of fishing supplies. We've got some live bait like minnows, night crawlers, red wigglers. We also have you covered on some of your hunting supplies as far as guns and suppressors, ammo, all that good stuff goes. So if you like to do stuff outdoors and in the wild, we try to have you covered.
0: Okay. Now, is this name Big and Outdoors, is this your own name or is this a chain outfit?
2: No, it's our own. It's my business partner, Joe Carden. He did some apparel stuff with the term Big and Outdoors. I liked it so much. When we decided to open up, we decided to stick with the same name.
0: Okay. Well, how have things gone? So you've been open, what, about a year?
2: A little over a year this past April. And things have been tremendous. We have been very appreciative of all the support from not only our community, but a lot of people we do mail order stuff with a lot of the fishing, different fishing lures.
0: Now, you made mention of mail order, so if somebody wants to buy something online, where would they go to buy that?
2: They would go to shopbiggin.com, and our most popular, biggest sellers are always right there on the front page. And if they go in the next few days, now through the 11th, we've got our most popular lure, our Biggin Spikes, on sale. So we've sent thousands of those across the country, and like I said, they're on sale through the 11th.
0: Okay. Now, tomorrow you got the first annual Summer Classic presented by your store, Big and Outdoors. Talk about it, Mike. Mark, what tell us about tomorrow. I see you got two locations, Lake Russell and Lake Hartwell Gun Branch. So tell us about what's happening tomorrow.
2: All right, so the Summer Classic, this is our first Summer Classic, but this is a little different. It's kind of like an all-day affair. You'll start out at 5 a.m. on Lake Russell, fish until noon, and then you'll all weigh in. And then starting again at 3 p.m., you'll drive from Russell down to Lake Hartwell, so it'll be at Highway 72 on Lake Russell. And then you'll drive to Hartwell to the Gun Branch Mega Ramp, weigh and fish again from 3 o'clock in the afternoon to 10 p.m. at night. And then we'll have one weigh-in at 10 o'clock at night. Big, lots of prizes, paying out one in every five, so every five boats is another place we'll pay out up to six places. and side pots, just having a great time. And like I said, it's kind of a long day, something a little different.
0: Yeah. Now, you're going to have weigh-ins both places, what you're saying, at Lake Russell and also at Lake Harwegun Branch?
2: Correct. So when they weigh in at 12 o'clock at Lake Russell, we'll put an order, you know, top weight to lowest weight. And then when it comes time to the 3 o'clock blast-off at the Hartwell ramp, we'll go in order of who's in the lead on down the list for the blast-off at Hartwell. And then at the end of the night, 10 o'clock, there'll be a cumulative. So they'll weigh in there, and the total from both places will determine final winners.
0: Okay. And you crown, what, the top five, top 10? Well, how many places can you have?
2: Up to six places.
0: Okay.
2: And it pays one for every five boats.
0: Okay.
2: So if there are 20 boats, then it's going to be four places paid out.
0: Okay.
2: So up to six, 100% payback. We're not holding anything back in this. All the fees collected, turn around and go right back to the anglers.
0: That sounds good. What made you think about doing a tournament like this? Something you always dreamed of? Or?
2: No, there's just all different formats, tournaments, you know, on Hartwell or Russell, either one. There's tournaments going on all the time. And we've put on quite a few of different ones. We've run a spring series and a college series and all this other stuff. And this one was just something different for any angler to go out and just hit two lakes in one day and just have a different experience than 6 hours on the same lake. And it just mixes it up a little bit.
0: Now, the entry fee is $100, right?
2: It is. And just $100 for the entry to be eligible to win. And then there's three different side pots for big fish, the biggest bag for each lake, and then one for the overall winner. So all in with everything, it's $150 per boat. But if you choose not to do those side pots, then it is just $100 per boat.
0: Okay. Well, this goes good for you. I guess it'll be an annual thing.
2: Oh, absolutely. And we've got quite a few we're adding to the list. So, like I said, we do several tournaments a year in different formats and to allow different groups to participate. But we're looking forward to it.
0: Yeah, it starts up at 5 a.m. tomorrow morning at Lake Russell, right?
2: That's when blast off is. So we'll be there from about 4 a.m. So from 4 to 5, anybody that wants to give it a shot, just show up and register between 4 and 5, and then we'll be ready to take off. As long as Safe Flight's good at 5, then that's when we're headed out.
0: Okay. Anything else that you want to talk about this tournament or about anything else about your store?
2: Well, we just appreciate, again, all the support. It's not too long, and I know you'll be interested in this. We will have some protein mix for deer coming in and get our corn back and some corn with peanuts and stuff like that, getting ready for deer season this fall. Plus, we're starting to set up guns, boar side, all that good stuff, just getting ready for deer season.
0: Okay, yeah, that'll be here, what, September, I guess, close to it.
2: Yes, sir, so it's about time to start feeding them good and fatten them up.
0: Yeah, I mean, that's 2 months away. It'll be here before you know it.
2: Yes, sir, it sure will. So we try to support that and make sure that we can take care of the hunters that way.
0: Okay, well, Mark, I appreciate it, and I wish you good luck tomorrow on this first annual Summer Classic. And hopefully we'll be hearing you from time to time on WKLY.
2: Sounds good. Bruce, I appreciate it, and thank you all for what you do.
0: Okay, thank you so much. Mark Seabolt from Big and Outdoors here in Hartwell. As again, they'll be sponsoring the first annual Summer Classic tomorrow in Hartwell. Again, Lake Russell, 5 a.m. You need that's the time the pullout is. And again, at 3 o'clock at Lake Hartwell Gun Branch. So, again, just be ready to go at 5 a.m. tomorrow morning at Lake Russell for that fishing tournament. $100 entry fee for that. Right now, let's take a break. We'll come back and talk more sports right here on Sports Wrap.
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0: And let's kind of jump gears right now. We had already mentioned the Braves went in last night, and they got St. Louis coming tonight. Actually, the Braves went in yesterday afternoon, 10-5 over Pittsburgh, wins 2 out of 3 games in that series. And then they travel to St. Louis tonight to start a 3-game series, 8:15, Apple TV. Unfortunately, it's not Braves Vision. I have Braves Vision. I watch most of the Braves game, but I don't have Apple TV, so I won't be seeing the game tonight. I'll just have to keep up with it on my phone, I guess. Let's talk about the NBA. NBA, they all actually started Summer League yesterday. In Las Vegas, the Atlanta Hawks played yesterday. And actually, Atlanta Hawks played last night, and they beat San Antonio. The San Antonio team that played the New York Knicks for the championship, which they lost to the Knicks, what was it, 4-2? I think it was. Might be 4-1. But anyway, they lost to the Knicks. But Atlanta, the Hawks, had a good showing yesterday. Summer League. Of course, these are rookies and first or second year players that's playing. You know, your big star veterans are not playing in these games. But Atlanta won 93-66. So Atlanta, they win, what, by 27 points. Big 27-point win yesterday. So Atlanta's rookies, the first-year players, played very well. 93-66 over San Antonio. And I understand Atlanta playing tomorrow. I forget who they're playing, but they're playing tomorrow, their next game. Now, the other games in let's go to WNBA, because I don't have the other Summer League scores from yesterday. All I know is Atlanta Hawks beat San Antonio 93-66. The WNBA, that was 3 games last night, the Atlanta Dream started out real good. They beat Seattle last night 89-78 by 11. So 89-78, the Atlanta Dream beat Seattle. You had the Indiana Fever, which is led by Caitlin Clark. They beat Phoenix in a close one, 92-89. And Las Vegas, led by Asia Wilson out of South Carolina, they beat Portland 88-80. So those are the 3 games that were in the WNBA last night. Let's kind of jump gears here and see what else we could talk about. Of course, assigning the big question right now in the NBA is, where is LeBron James going? It's among 6 teams. You know, people think he may go back to his hometown around Cleveland. That's where he started his career at, Cleveland Cavaliers. And if this is his last year, you know, it'd be sentimental to kind of go back to Cleveland. But Philadelphia, the signing of all these Jaylen Brown out of Boston, and what they've already got as a starting lineup, Philadelphia is one of the best starting lineups in the NBA, and it would be lethal if they could sign LeBron James. They would have the best starting lineup of any team in the NBA if they could sign LeBron James. So Philadelphia is in the works right now. You got, Golden State, Miami Heat, Cleveland Cavaliers. But I really think it's going to come down between Cleveland and Philadelphia. I think it's going to come down between Cleveland and Philadelphia, really. So we'll see. We'll see the sweepstakes of who signs LeBron in the days to come. Again, the Braves play tonight at 8:15 against St. Louis Cardinals. We wish the Braves best of luck this weekend against the Cardinals at St. Louis. It'd be nice to get a sweep. Chris Sale, by the way, he'll be starting tonight for the Braves. You're in tune to FM 104.1 WKLY Hartwell. It's 11 o'clock.
7: News this hour from Town Hall. I'm John Scott. Back and forth attacks between the U.S. and Iran as Tehran targets American allies in the region.
8: Missile alert sirens went off in Bahrain, Kuwait, and Qatar as Iran retaliated. There's no word on if there's any damage in those Gulf countries, but it just shows how everything is escalating, and this interim deal to try to end the war now looks increasingly at risk.
7: Correspondent John Gambrell, there have been a series of unclaimed airstrikes that have hit Iran. That's after the U.S. said it ended its attacks, raising questions about who targeted the Islamic Republic. The strikes hit areas across southern Iran and came amid tensions over the Strait of Hormuz, a crucial waterway for oil and gas. Iran insisting on controlling it while the U.S. and allies want it reopened as a free international waterway. In health news, some 1,000 cases of a parasitic infection spreading in the Midwest.
9: Cyclospora is a parasite that causes severe diarrhea. It spreads through contaminated food and water, often linked to fresh produce. The largest cyclospora outbreak is in Michigan. Investigations are underway in 28 other states, including Ohio. No deaths have been reported. The CDC says cyclospora is usually not life-threatening and can be treated with antibiotics. Experts say finding the source of the outbreak can be difficult, and it's best to cook vegetables. Cyclospora can really stick to some foods, so washing may not eliminate the risk of infection. I'm Ed Donahue.
7: Sales of previously occupied U.S. homes slowed in June. The National Association of Realtors said existing home sales fell 2.4% last month from May. Sales rose 2.8% compared with June of last year. The national median sales price increasing 1.8% in June from a year earlier. More from townhall.com.
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11: Mortgage rates march higher. Mortgage buyer Freddie Mac says the average rate on a 30-year mortgage rose this week to 6.49%. It's now back to where it was 2 weeks ago. When mortgage rates rise, it can add hundreds of dollars a month in cost to a home loan, reducing home buyers' purchasing power. Mortgage rates have been mostly trending higher for months. Higher oil prices due to the war with Iran raised expectations for hotter inflation, pushing up the long-term bond yields that influence mortgage rates. The trend has contributed to lackluster home sales this year. I'm Alex Vega.
7: PepsiCo reporting stronger than expected revenue in the second quarter despite weaker demand in North America, where it said consumers tightening their budgets due to economic concerns. The food and beverage giant says its net revenue rose 6.4% to $24.2 billion from the April-June period. That was better than what Wall Street had expected. News at townhall.com. Facebook's parent company plans to build a huge AI data center in Canada.
12: Meta, the parent company of Facebook and Instagram, says it's investing more than $9.1 billion to build its first artificial intelligence data center in Canada and the largest outside the United States. The facility will be in Alberta and will be powered by a natural gas-fired plant being developed by a consortium. Alberta has been courting hyperscale data centers because the province's electricity grid cannot support support multiple large AI data centers, it's prioritizing projects that have their own power generation, as Meta plans to do. I'm Donna Water.
7: Former Florida gubernatorial candidate Andrew Gillum arrested on drug possession charges in Alabama after police say they pulled him over for erratic driving and found marijuana and meth in his vehicle. Gillum once considered a rising star among the Democrats. More on these stories at townhall.com.
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real country. Happy Friday to you. Thanks for listening today. It's Buzz here hanging out with John Anderson. She just started liking cheating songs.

0: not real maple syrup, and they warned it could ruin the engine. He says an oil change at a dealership could have cost him a couple hundred dollars, but this one only cost him $8.
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0: That's Lori Morgan right here on Real Country. So have you been gobbling down the hot dogs since Memorial Day? Americans eat an estimated 7 billion hot dogs during the summer. I had 2 last week, so I'm doing my part, but I think I'm way behind. It works out to about 21 hot dogs per person.
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0: Boom, Papa Mau Mau. Elvira from the Oak Ridge Boys. Buzz here, Real Country for your Friday. There's a real estate firm in Nashville that is suing Luke Bryan, Jason Aldean, and other partners in the E3 Chop House in Nashville. The complaint alleges that the three of them stopped paying rent before stopping operations earlier this year. That's prompting a move to add claims tied to lease guarantees and damages. That's now in court. We'll keep you posted on how it goes.
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1: News this hour at Town Hall. I'm Bob Agnew in Washington. A series of mysterious airstrikes have hit Iran after the U.S. said it ended its attacks. That's raising questions now about who exactly targeted the Islamic Republic on Thursday. Those attacks hit areas across the southern part of the country as it prepared to bury its late supreme leader, Ayatollah Ali Khamenei. A new AP North poll finds many Jewish Americans feel unsafe in this country right now, with many saying they feel less safe than they did before the Hamas attack on Israel back in 2023.
2: The findings highlight the vulnerability that many Jewish adults in the U.S. feel as bipartisan support for Israel erodes and significant divides emerge within the Jewish community about what constitutes anti-Semitism, particularly when it comes to protesting Israel. About 3 in 10 say that they or members of their household have experienced physical assault, verbal assault, online harassment, or demanding property because of their Jewish background in the last year.
1: That is Bernie Bennett reporting. New indictments, meanwhile, shedding light on a foiled attack in this country. Here's Willie Nelson.
3: 8 men have been indicted on terrorism and murder conspiracy charges in connection with an alleged plot targeting the UFC Freedom 250 event at the White House. Prosecutors say the group planned to use explosive-laden drones and sniper teams to attack attendees and high-profile officials, including President Trump and Vice President J.D. Vance. The Justice Department says the plot was disrupted days before the event took place. Willie Nelson, the White House.
1: President Trump has chosen not to sign a sweeping housing affordability bill today. He's doing so in protest of Congress not approving a strict voter ID bill that simply doesn't have enough support to pass, a SAVE Act, the one meant to ensure voter integrity. Still, the housing measure could become law today without the president's signature, as he had 10 days to sign issue a veto to stop the measure. The president's post simply says he won't be signing the bill. On Wall Street, it's a very positive day so far, with the Dow up 130 points and the NASDAQ up about 22. More from townhall.com.
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7: It's news. Mike Hackens reporting. Hart County Sheriff's Department on Monday. A motorcycle chase began in Hart County near 29 North Walmart. It ended up going through town, out 29 South Royston Highway, finally ending up in a ditch near the Purina plant. Now, the motorcyclist was arrested, apprehended, identified as Charles Daniel Dutton, 42, of Anderson. He was arrested and taken into custody. Now, that motorcyclist, he is being charged with fleeing and attempting to elude a felony, law enforcement officer, reckless driving, speeding, failure to stop at a red light, and proper tag display, driving while license suspended, no insurance, operating a vehicle with suspended registration, tire requirement violation, and brake lights and turn signals requirement violations were also made. He was booked into the Hart County Jail. On Monday, the Hart County Sheriff's Department said a kidnapping suspect was arrested and the children safely recovered Monday evening about a quarter till nine up on I-85 in Hart County. A vehicle was stopped by Hart County Sheriff's Department and the Georgia State Patrol. The female driver was taken into custody. Two young children recovered safely. The suspect, identified as Alicia Denise Brown, 37, of Atlanta, wanted in Baltimore County Police and by Fulton County Police. Hart County Sheriff's Department and troopers working together on that one. Lake Hartwell's elevation today coming in at 652.56. We've had a drowning in Hart County in recent weeks. They're still looking for that drowning victim. Three in Anderson County, one in Oconee County, starting off with a deadly boating season so far this summer boating season. Have those life jackets on, have them on board and ready to go. Be wearing them is the great thing to do. That according to Rangers with the U.S. Army Corps of Engineers.
8: The law states that it must be readily accessible, and that means out of the plastic and ready to grab. not underneath a seat and most certainly not locked in a cabinet or something like that. But lots of folks don't realize it. It takes an average healthy adult about 10 minutes to put on a life jacket in the water. So that's 10 minutes that you might not have, possibly due to an injury if you were thrown overboard the boat or the boat capsized or something like that. You could be cramping or under the influence of alcohol.
7: Again, get those life jackets on. Don't wait until the last moment. It can help to save your life. We've had several drownings in recent weeks on Lake Hartwell. This is Mike Atkins.
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7: With your Friday afternoon weekend Lake Hartwell weather forecast at a partly sunny 92. Tonight, a low getting down to 73. For the weekend, Saturday, we'll be looking at partly sunny skies. Chance of an afternoon storm, 92. Overnight low, 71. And on Sunday, rain and thunder in the forecast, 89 the high. Make it a super day.
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0: Luke Combs and Sleepless in a Hotel Room. It's Real Country. Shotgun Taylor here. Have you heard? Krispy Kreme teaming up with the Girl Scouts for Girl Scout cookie flavored donuts. Good news is great news for our taste buds. 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
2: I'm Batman.
1: My wife would then say, you're not Batman. 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Real Country Shotgun here. Thank God it's Friday, everybody. Somebody tried selling a bag of air on eBay, that claimed was collected at Taylor and Travis's wedding, but the listing has been removed. eBay. 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
5: 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You can purchase your tickets at the Hartville Police Department or Hartville City Hall. 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

0: It's Garth in Real Country. Apparently, Garth is fixing to sell his music catalog for $2 billion. Want to go hatsies? TGIF, Shotgun here. Are movies too long? Americans seem to be losing patience with long movies. According to new Talker research, the ideal movie runtime is now just 88 minutes, down from 92, and the same question was asked in 2024. In fact, only 10% of respondents said a movie should run 2 hours or longer, and just 3% are interested in films exceeding 2.5 hours. Now, that is one long movie.
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10: This for Stacy MacArthur Fowler, 57, of Cannon, passed away on Tuesday, July the 7th, at his home. A graveside service for Mr. Fowler will be held in the Franklin Memorial Gardens North at 2 p.m. on Sunday, July 12th. The Pruitt Funeral Home of Royston is in charge of all the arrangements, again, for Mr. Stacy MacArthur Fowler. Mr. Grady Bond, 83, of Royston, passed away on Tuesday, July 7th, at the St. Mary's Hospital in Athens. The family will receive friends at the Pruitt Funeral Home from 12:30 until 2:30 p.m. on Saturday, July 12th. I mean, Saturday, July 11th, tomorrow. Funeral services for Mr. Bond will be held in the Pruitt Funeral Home Chapel tomorrow following visitation. Interment will follow at the Trinity Church Cemetery. The Pruitt Funeral Home of Royston is in charge of all the arrangements. Jason Lee Moody, 77, of Carnesville, passed away on Sunday, June the 28th, at the home of his daughter. He was a military veteran, having served honorably in the United States Air Force. Jason was predeceased by his beloved wife, Brenda Jean Strozier Moody. He is survived by his loving children and by his grandchildren and great-grandchildren. The funeral service will be tomorrow on Saturday, July 11th at 2 p.m. at the Livonia Church of God. Jason will be laid to rest at the College Park Cemetery at a later date. The family will receive friends at the Strickland Funeral Home in Livonia this evening from 5 until 7 p.m. The Strickland Funeral Home of Livonia is in charge of all the arrangements. Martha Loreen Gibson Goff, age 85, formerly of Livonia, passed away on Monday, July 6th in Clyde, Ohio. The funeral service will be held on this Sunday, July 12th at 2 p.m. at the Strickland Funeral Home of Livonia's chapel, with burial following at the Stevens Memorial Gardens in Tocoa. The family will receive friends at the Strickland Funeral Home in Livonia tomorrow, Saturday evening, from 5 until 7 p.m. The Strickland Funeral Home of Livonia is in charge of all the arrangements. Mr. George Bruce Jones, 77, of Hartwell, passed away on Wednesday, July 6th, peacefully at his house. Survivors include his wife, Denise Morris Jones, also surviving to one son and four daughters, including other relatives. Mr. Jones was preceded in death by his first wife, Jolynn McClellan Jones. The family will receive friends Sunday, July the 12th, from 6 to 8 p.m. at the Strickland Funeral Home of Hartwell. Funeral services for Mr. Bruce Jones will be at 11 a.m. on Monday, July 13th, at Crossroads Baptist Church in Hartwell, with military honors following the church service. Burial will be in the Peachtree Memorial Park in Norcross, Georgia. The Strickland Funeral Home of Hartwell is in charge of all the arrangements. Don G. Wilburn, 83, of Hartwell, passed away peacefully back on Saturday, July 4th, at the Hartwell Health and Rehab. He leaves behind his spouse of 51 years, Betty Campbell Wilburn, along with two daughters and one son. No services will be held. The Strickland Funeral Home of Hartwell is in charge of all the arrangements. William K. Bill Fogarty, 83, of Hartwell, passed away peacefully back on Tuesday, July 7th, at the Hartwell Health and Rehab. Survivors include his wife of 55 years, Ann F. Fogarty, along with other relatives. Now, Bill wished to be cremated, and a memorial service to celebrate his life will be held next Thursday, July 16th, at 11 a.m. at the Hartwell First Methodist Church. Full military honors will follow the memorial service provided by the United States Navy. There will be a reception following the military honors in the church fellowship hall, where the family will receive friends. The Strickland Funeral Home and Cremation Services of Hartwell is in charge of all the arrangements. Mrs. Virginia Brooks Childs, age 89, of Bowersville, entered into eternal rest on Wednesday, June 24th at the Herdmont Health and Rehab in Elberton. Virginia was preceded to death by her beloved husband, T.J. Childs. She leaves behind to cherish her memory, her daughter, Marcia Adams. A private celebration of Virginia's life will be held at a later date. The Coyle and Hall Funeral Directors and Crematory of Hartwell is in charge of all the arrangements. Kelvin Thomas, Tom Grenier, 70, beloved husband of Jeannie Tuggle Grenier, for 50 years in November, passed from life after a fierce, long battle with dementia. Tom passed away peacefully at the home today, earlier today. Funeral service arrangements are incomplete and will be announced later by the Coyle and Hall Funeral Directors and Crematory of Hartwell. And Mrs. Audrey Joyce Howell Hughes, 83, of Dallas, Georgia, formerly of Hartwell, passed away yesterday on Thursday, July 9th, at the Wellstar Tranquility Hospice in Marietta. Funeral service arrangements are incomplete and will be announced later by the Strickland Funeral Home of Hartwell.

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0: Jason Aldean on Real Country. New Arizona Cardinals head coach Mike LaFleur might have some new fans long before his first game. Coach LaFleur got an email from a bride whose wedding is scheduled for October 4th in Jersey City, New Jersey, the same day of the Cardinals and New York Giants game in nearby East Rutherford, New Jersey. Yes, the New York Giants play New Jersey. The bride asked that LaFleur and the team give up the reservation at a nearby presidential suite so she could use it to get ready with her bridesmaids. She wrote, quote, "In other words, coach, you have unknowingly become the final obstacle standing between me and my dream wedding suite." Cardinals owner Michael Bidwell heard about the email from LaFleur and posted a video where he said he'd gladly give the suite to the bride and her crew. Good going.
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1: 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That's going to be happening July the 25th. This is your WKLY Community Events Calendar.
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0: Lainey. It's Will Country. Here are some of the biggest mistakes you can make on a first date. Trying so hard to impress someone that you forget you're also deciding if you like them and turning the convo into a one-person podcast.
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0: Jordan Davis in Tucson, too late, real country. New report from restaurant technology company Toast shows that despite frequent complaints about tipping fatigue, Americans are still leaving fairly generous tips when dining out. The average tip at U.S. restaurants is 18.8%, with customers leaving about 19.3% at full-service restaurants and 15% at quick-service joints. The number has remained surprisingly steady over the past couple of years.
1: What is happening in news? Mike Hawkins reporting. Hart County Sheriff's Department on Monday starting a motorcycle chase in Hart County on 29 North near Walmart after a suspect. Now, this chase went out through town and through 29 South. The motorcyclist was finally stopped near the Purina plant. The motorcyclist, Charles Daniel Dutton, 42 of Anderson, was arrested and taken into custody. Now, he's facing felony fleeing or attempting to elude law enforcement officer charges, reckless driving, speeding, failure to stop at a red light, improper tag display, driving whilst license suspended, operating a vehicle with suspended registration, no insurance, tire requirements violation, and brake lights and turn signal required violations as well. He was booked into the Hart County Jail. Hart County Sheriff's Department Monday said a kidnapping suspect was arrested and children safely recovered. It happened Monday night at about 8:46 p.m. on I-85 in Hart County. A vehicle was stopped and a female driver was taken into custody. Two young children were recovered safely. The suspect, Alicia Denise Brown, 37 of Atlanta, was wanted by Baltimore County Police and Fulton County PD. The Hart County Sheriff's Department and the Georgia State Patrol working together in that arrest. Hart County Superior Court continues, be wary of the jury scams. We're in jury season here in July into August and bleeding into September. Boating out on Lake Harpalus, be careful. We've had several drownings, three in Anderson County, one in Oconee, and one in Hart County in recent weeks. Let's be careful out on beautiful Lake Harpal. This is Mike Hawkins. Taking a look at your WKLY community events calendar in Livonia, it's the Hippie Fest at Music on Main. 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

0: Very special song for yours truly. My wife and our son danced that song at his wedding. Real country. Fighting via text is a trendy new name. 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

0: 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You got that right, my man. It's Real Country. Shotgun Taylor here.
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0: 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Recent research has found that the average person misses about 10% of their face when they put sunblock on. 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
1: What is happening in news? Mike Hackens reporting. Hart County Sheriff's Department on Monday said a kidnapping suspect was arrested and the children safely recovered. This happened up on I-85 in Hart County, and that happened on Monday evening at about 8:46 p.m. A vehicle was stopped and a female driver was taken into custody. Two young children recovered safely. The suspect, Alicia Denise Brown, 37, of Atlanta, was wanted by Fulton County Police and Baltimore County Police. Hart County Sheriff's Department and troopers working together. On Monday, a motorcycle chase began in Hart County near Walmart on 29 North, ended up going through town out 29 South and ending near the Purina plant on 29 South Royston Highway. The motorcyclist was arrested, a Charles Daniel Dutton, 42, of Anderson. Now, Dutton is facing numerous charges: felony fleeing or attempting to elude law enforcement, reckless driving, speeding, failure to stop at a red light, improper tag display, driving while license suspended, operating a vehicle of suspended registration, no insurance, brake light and turn signal requirement violation, and tire requirement violation. He was booked into the Hart County Jail. That happened on Monday. Well, we're coming out of the 4th of July last weekend, where 12 people killed on Georgia highways and 425 DUI arrests were made, according to the Georgia State Patrol. The South Carolina Highway Patrol, 7 fatalities on South Carolina highways. Lake Hartwell's elevation this week coming in at 652.56. We've had a drowning on Lake Hartwell. A couple of weekends ago, they're still looking for that victim. We've had 3 drownings in Anderson County, 2 this past weekend, and 1 in Oconee. We're off to a deadly start. Don't drink and boat, and buckle up those life jackets.
2: It impairs your judgment and slows your reaction time. And also, if you're the captain of the boat, you're operating a boat, and you're found to be under the influence of alcohol, you could go to jail. So it's not worth it, so we just ask that you don't do it. Also, wear a life jacket. 91% of the recreation fatalities on Core Lakes last year, and the life jacket was not worn in 91% of those deaths. So there really is an excuse for not wearing one. You know, accidents they happen, so be prepared.
1: Be prepared and have those life jackets on. That is news. Mike Hackens reporting.
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1: With your Friday night weekend Lake Hartwell weather forecast tonight, a low 73. On Saturday, partly cloudy, chance of an afternoon storm, 92. Overnight low 71. On Sunday, chance of rain and thunder, sun and clouds, highs 89. Overnight low 69. Make it a super safe weekend.
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3: Mr. Stacy MacArthur Fowler, 57, of Cannon, passed away on Tuesday, July the 7th at his home. A graveside service for Mr. Fowler will be held in the Franklin Memorial Gardens North on Sunday, this Sunday, July 12th. At 2 p.m., the Pruitt Funeral Home of Royston is in charge of all the arrangements. Mr. Grady Bond, 83, of Royston, passed away on Tuesday, July 7th at the St. Mary's Hospital in Athens. The family will receive friends at the Pruitt Funeral Home from 12:30 until 2:30 p.m. tomorrow on Saturday, July 11th. Funeral services for Mr. Bond will be held in the Pruitt Funeral Home Chapel tomorrow following visitation. Interment will follow in the Trinity Church Cemetery. The Pruitt Funeral Home of Royston is in charge of all the arrangements. Jason Lee Moody, age 77, of Carnesville, passed away on Sunday, June the 28th, at the home of his daughter. He was a military veteran, having served honorably in the United States Air Force. Jason was predeceased by his beloved wife, Brenda Jean Strozier Moody. He's survived by his children, along with grandchildren and great-grandchildren. The funeral service will be held tomorrow, Saturday, July 11th, at 2 p.m. at the Livonia Church of God. Jason will be laid to rest at College Park Cemetery at a later date. The family will receive friends at the Strickland Funeral Home in Livonia this evening from 5 until 7 p.m. The Strickland Funeral Home of Livonia is in charge of all the arrangements. Martha Loreen Gibson Goff, age 85, formerly of Livonia, passed away on Monday, July 6th in Clyde, Ohio. The funeral service will be held on Sunday, July 12th at 2 p.m. at the Strickland Funeral Home in Livonia's chapel, with the burial following at the Stevens Memorial Gardens in Tocoa. The family will receive friends at the Strickland Funeral Home in Livonia Saturday evening from 5 until 7 p.m. The Strickland Funeral Home of Livonia is in charge of all the arrangements. Mr. George Bruce Jones, 77, of Hartwell, passed away on Wednesday, July 1st, peacefully at his home. Survivors include his wife, Denise Morris Jones.

0: Don G. Welborn, 83 of Hartwell, passed away peacefully back on Saturday, July 4th at the Hartwell Health and Rehab. He leaves behind his spouse of 51 years, Betty Campbell Welborn, also surviving her two daughters and a son, along with other relatives. No services will be held. The Strickland Funeral Home of Hartwell is in charge of all the arrangements. William K. Bill Fogarty, 83 of Hartwell, passed away on Tuesday, July 7th at the Hartwell Health and Rehab. Survivors include his wife of 55 years, Ann F. Fogarty. Bill wished to be cremated, and a memorial service to celebrate his life will be held on next Thursday, July 16th at 11 a.m. at the Hartwell First Methodist Church. Full military honors will follow the memorial service provided by the United States Navy. There will be a reception following the military honors in the church fellowship hall where the family will receive friends. The Strickland Funeral Home and Cremation Services of Hartwell is in charge of all the arrangements. Mrs. Virginia Brooks Childs, age 89 of Bowersville, passed away and entered into eternal rest on Wednesday, June the 24th at the Herdmont Health and Rehab in Elberton. Virginia was preceded in death by her beloved husband, T.J. Childs. She leaves behind to cherish her memory, her daughter, Marcia Adams. A private celebration of Virginia's life will be held at a later date. The Coyle and Hall Funeral Directors and Crematory of Hartwell is in charge of all the arrangements. Kelvin Thomas Tom Grenier, 70, beloved husband of Jeannie Tuggle Grenier, for 50 years in November, passed away from life after a fierce, long battle with dementia. Tom passed away peacefully at the home earlier today on July 10th. Funeral service arrangements are incomplete and will be announced later by the Coyle and Hall Funeral Directors and Crematory of Hartwell. And Mrs. Audrey Joyce Howell Hughes, 83 of Dallas, Georgia, formerly of Hartwell, passed away on Thursday, July the 9th at the Wellstar Tranquility Hospice in Marietta, Georgia. Funeral service arrangements are incomplete and will be announced later by the Strickland Funeral Home of Hartwell.
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1: It's Hardy and Real Country. Shotgun here. Full disclosure, I have never had a non-alcoholic beer. That being said, a new non-alcoholic beer has earned top honors at the first ever North American Non-Alcoholic Cup. Best Day Brewing's Wild American Pilsner was named Best in Show after judges blind tested more than 100 alcohol-free beers and beverages in Fort Collins, Colorado. The beer also received a double gold award in the lager category. The win comes as demand for non-alcoholic beer continues to grow across this country.
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0: Real Country. Hey, you should know that a gentleman who calls himself Snake the Bigfoot Hunter says he finally has DNA evidence that Sasquatch is real and apparently is part human. As if we didn't know that already.
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0: George Burns and Cowboy Songs on Real Country. My name is Al Farbel. Nothing ruins a family trip more than the words, "Mom or Dad, I feel like I have to throw up." If your little ones or you are prone to nausea during road trips, keep a pack of peppermint gum handy. The natural oils in peppermint help ease the queasiness by slowing stomach contractions. 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

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Get ready, Sardis Baptist Church at 4359 Anderson Highway in Hart County. They're putting on the Cruise In and Car Show, a free event. All proceeds to benefit Bobby Powell, who is battling leukemia, September 19th from 4 to 7 p.m. All cars, trucks, and Jeeps are welcome. There's going to be barbecue sandwich plates, sweets, and drinks for purchase. 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You're invited to the Back to School Bash and School Supply Drive, July the 25th, beginning at 10 a.m. And it's presented by the Chamber of Commerce and the Hart County Fire Department. That's going to be happening July the 25th. This is your WKLY Community Events Calendar.

0: Dolly Parton, and I will always love you on your Real Country Friday. My name is Al Farber. When it comes to the World Cup, the U.S. loss will be felt by Fox Sports, which is sure to see its TV ratings fall significantly. That said, top-tier soccer form teams like France, Spain, Norway, and Argentina, combined with favorable time zones in the United States, should result in huge numbers for games, even without the U.S. in the tournament any longer. More of your favorite old country songs are coming up right around the corner for you from Neil McCoy, Give Me That Wink, Luke Combs, Sleepless in a Hotel Room, and more next right here on Real Country.
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2: What is happening in news? Mike Hawkins reporting. Hart County Sheriff's Department on Monday starting a motorcycle chase in Hart County on 29 North near Walmart after a suspect. Now, this chase went out through town through 29 South. The motorcyclist was finally stopped near the Purina plant. The motorcyclist, at Charles Daniel Dutton, 42 of Anderson, was arrested and taken into custody. Now, he's facing felony fleeing or attempting to elude law enforcement officer charges, reckless driving, speeding, failure to stop at a red light, improper tag display, driving whilst license suspended, operating a vehicle with suspended registration, no insurance, tire requirements violation, and brake lights and turn signal required violations as well. He was booked into the Hart County Jail. Hart County Sheriff's Department Monday said a kidnapping suspect was arrested and children safely recovered. It happened Monday night at about 8:46 p.m. on I-85 in Hart County. A vehicle was stopped and a female driver was taken into custody. Two young children were recovered safely. The suspect, Alicia Denise Brown, 37, of Atlanta, was wanted by Baltimore County Police and Fulton County PD. The Hart County Sheriff's Department and the Georgia State Patrol working together in that arrest. Hart County Superior Court continues, be wary of the jury scams. We're in jury season here in July into August and bleeding into September. Boating out on Lake Harpalus, be careful. We've had several drownings, 3 in Anderson County, 1 in Oconee, and 1 in Hart County in recent weeks. Let's be careful out on beautiful Lake Harpal. This is Mike Hawkins.
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